0: caused dozens of people to be evacuated from nearby apartments. Fire Rescue Victoria took more than 90 minutes to bring the fire under control, with toxic smoke spreading across nearby communities. FRV's on-scene commander has confirmed the location's being treated as a crime scene.
1: At the moment, we can't comment on the cause of this fire. It has been deemed suspicious, and so we'll be handing over to Victoria Police to identify the cause.
0: The incident follows the firebombing of another tobacco shop less than a kilometre away last week. An infectious diseases expert warns the potential spread of H5N1 in native birds on Australia's east coast could devastate the commercial poultry flocks. The strain has been detected in a giant petrel in New South Wales for the first time, making it the sixth case detected on our shores. Four others were confirmed in WA and another in South Australia. Professor Michael Ward is told today there is a risk of a mass mortality in wildlife.
2: It depends on that spillover. So at the moment, you have these isolated carcasses on beaches. The problem is if it gets into the wild birds, our local wild birds, then it becomes an endemic infection.
0: Artificial intelligence is driving a surge in high school cheating in New South Wales. Data shows AI was behind over 60% of cheating incidents in take-home assignments, leading many schools to pivot to supervised in-class assessments. More than 500 students were caught using the technology, with many receiving zero marks or heavily reduced grades. The Reserve Bank is facing criticism from economists who claim it hasn't done enough to offset government spending. New data shows Australia now shares the highest underlying inflation rate among major advanced economies, outpaced only by Iceland. Donald Trump has told Americans the best is yet to come in a major speech to mark the 250th anniversary of the country's independence from Britain.
3: After 2.5 centuries, this American republic still stands tall and strong. We may be the oldest constitutional republic on earth, but our country is just getting started.
0: And the Australian dollar is buying 69.37 US cents. This is Air News. Norway has defeated five-time World Cup champions Brazil to reach the quarterfinals for the first time. Erling Haaland has scored twice to help secure the 2-1 win for his side in New Jersey.
4: Haaland! Oh, wonderful! He has nailed it for Norway! Their greatest day! Their mightiest hero! And Brazil!
0: Call on SBS. Norway will next face the winner of today's match between Mexico and England. In the NRL, the Knights have downed the Dolphins in a one-point thriller to wrap up round 18. The Eels took down the Sea Eagles 23 points to 14. In the AFL, North Melbourne's hoping for the best after George Wardlaw suffered a suspected hamstring strain in the Roos' loss to Port Adelaide. The Power kept the Roos goalless in the last quarter before recording a 21-point win. Earlier, St Kilda thrashed Essendon 117-50. Australia has won the 2020 Women's World Cup with a 7-wicket victory over England. Naomi Osaka stunned world number one Aryna Sabalenka in a brilliant straight sets win to reach the Wimbledon quarterfinals for the first time. Novak Djokovic has also advanced after recording a record-breaking 109th career win at the All England Club. Australian Independent Radio News.

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2: Partly cloudy, says the Bureau for today. A medium chance of showers, a 60% chance of rain, they say. Becoming less likely in the early afternoon. The winds will be light. The maximum temperature for today is 20 degrees. At the moment, it's 13.0. No, it isn't. It's just gone down instantaneously went down from 13.2 to 12.7. Explain that. Well, no, we can't. Nor should we bother. 99% humidity. The wind's gusting to 7 k's from the southeast, and the barometer is reading 1024.9. Goodness gracious. Tomorrow, Thursday the 7th, it'll be 21. Hey, that's the second time I've said that this morning. Must be something happening up here. The brain's a fuzz, cotton wool. It's Tuesday the 7th, not Thursday. Ning Nong, 21 degrees the maximum for tomorrow. Wednesday the 8th, 21. Thursday the 9th, 20. And Friday the 10th, 19 degrees. It's all very pleasant weather, isn't it? With a bit of rain thrown in here and there. But mostly it's going to be sunny. There could be a few showers coming up towards the end of the week. Oh, it doesn't matter. No.
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Umbrella Chilmi, my special guest this morning in Monday Capital Breakfast. Sweet About Me from the album Lessons to be Learned. Great voice, Gabriella. I don't know what she's doing now. She's had a lot of success in the UK and here in Australia, but she was only quite young when she recorded that. Oh, here's a song that my producer, James, is not well at the moment. All the best, James. Hope that you're recovering. His wife threw him into hospital very quickly. Don't quite know what's wrong. Can't afford to lose, James. I'm very appreciative of Brendan's work as my producer this morning, but James is, he's a very special friend and producer. Anyway, what I'm trying to say is this. He actually gave me this song, and he said to me, please play it, Frank.

That was from my producer James, who's recovering from a bit of illness at the moment. All the best, mate. And my producer Brendan is available on 9364988. And the lyrics of this next song tell of Brandy. Brandy, you're a fine girl. It's the lyrics tell of a barmaid in a busy seaport harbour town, which serves 100 ships a day. Though lonely sailors flirt with Brandy, she pines for one who has long since left her because he claimed his life, his love, and his lady was the sea.

Peter Blakely on Capital Breakfast, described as the finest white soul singer ever. He had a huge hit, you may remember, with Crying in the Chapel in 1989. He was originally the lead singer of the Rockmelons in the mid-1980s. That was the first time ever I saw your face, the voice of an angel. Peter Blakely, more lovely stuff on Capital Breakfast this morning. Now it's time to celebrate a couple of birthdays. Yes, William John Clifton Haley. Yeah, Bill Haley, American rock and roll muso, credited with many, many hits, popularizing this form of music, rock and roll, in the early 50s with his group The Comets. He sold many, many millions of discs with Rock Around the Clock, See You Later, Alligator, Shake, Rattle and Roll, Rocket 88, Skinny Mini, Razzle Dazzle. In fact, over 60 million records, apparently, worldwide. He was posthumously inducted into the Rock and Roll Hall of Fame. Bill Haley and The Comets. Well, I saw

birthday. Yeah, my. See you later, alligator. Birthday on July 6, 1925. William John Clifton Halley with his group The Comets. Huge influence at the beginning of rock and roll back in the 50s. Also celebrating his birthday today, July 6, 1939, Terence Jet Harris, English rock and roll muser, original member of Cliff Richard's backing band, The Shadows. He was the bass guitarist there for a while until April 1962, after which he had success as a soloist and in a duo with that band's drummer, Tony Meehan.

Harris with Tony Meehan and Scarlett O'Hara. His birthday today, July 6, 1939. Jet left us on 18 March 2011. He joined Cliff Richard's backing band, The Shadows, or they were first of all known as The Drifters. But in 1959, at a meeting in the Six Bells pub in Ruislip, they had to change their name to The Shadows at Jet Harris's suggestion because at that time there was another band, well, there was a big band in America called The Drifters, and they didn't know the Shadows about that band at the time, so they had to change their name to The Shads. Other sources state that Cliff Richard gave Jet Harris his first Fender bass, a Sunburst guitar, in the UK in about 1960. It was about a year after bandmate Hank Marvin got his first red Fender Stratocaster guitar. Well, we better play something from Cliff Richard as a tribute, I guess. And this is, oh, I reckon, the best thing ever.

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Jerry Vale, the fabulous song, Mama.

0: Carl Winchcombe would exclaim, "What a song!" And what a voice, Jerry Vale. Connie Francis sings that beautifully too. It is such a magnificent piece of music. Very emotional. Oh, we're getting very tearful this morning. Sandy of Como, yes, I agree. Cliff Richards, he did have some great hits, some fantastic stuff, but I do like Wired for Sound. I must admit I hated the damn thing when I first heard it, to be quite honest with you, but it just grows on you. It's such a clever song. Beautifully arranged, great lyrics. Oh, we do go on a bit, don't we? 23 minutes to 9 at capitalcommunityradio.com.
1: I ask you,
2: what's the meaning of this word?
0: Dunce. What is it then? Well, it's corrupted from the name of John Duns Scotus, a 14th century scholar with whom Renaissance humanists and reformers disagreed, yes. They called his followers dunsmen and regarded them as pedantic and dull. So that's where dunce comes from. Yeah. Oh, gosh. Now we're into something most unusual from the Bee Gees, one of their great disco hits. One of the best things they ever recorded, I reckon. He's a liar!

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I had a station wagon and $100, thinking about a girl I'd lost a year before. I hadn't seen her for some time. Thought I might go on by when your memory came flooding in and you closed that door. Wish I was a freight train, baby. 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

That's Gabriella Chilmi, my special guest this morning, born in 1991. Australian pop singer, that's from her album Lessons to be Learned. A Sweet Like Me was the big hit from that particular album. Great voice, very raspy contralto, but a talented songwriter. Some great songs on that album, actually. But there it was. I featured her this morning in Capital Breakfast, and my pleasure to do so. I can tell you, 10 minutes to 9 o'clock, dust off your sequins, warm up your dance moves. Yeah, I'm going to see Tony of Harrisdale dusting off his sequins and warming up his dance. Well, actually, it's the City of Melville's Ready Steady Disco, Friday the 17th of July, 6 to 8 p.m. at the Blue Gum Community Centre, 33 Moulin Road in Brentwood. God, what a mouthful. Goodness gracious. Tiny Tots to disco pros, kids, parents, grandparents, the whole community can dance the night away. What a great idea. City of Melville's Ready Steady Disco, Friday the 17th, 6 to 8 p.m. at the Blue Gum Community Centre. Oh, that's terrific. Under 18s must attend with a parent or guardian, naturally. Yes, let's lay down the law here. Under 18s must attend with a parent or guardian. If you'd like more information and ticket details, visit the City of Melville Ready Steady Go Disco website. Ready Steady Go. Dust off your sequins. Yeah, not likely, but it'll be a very good night, I reckon, for sure. Annie Lennox on Capital Breakfast. Noel Winscombe's in at 9 with Capital Mornings. Yes.

Annie Lennox, a song composed by her, taken from her debut solo album Diva, 1992. Lennox performed Little Bird, which was the name of that track, during the 2012 Summer Olympics closing ceremony in London on the 12th of August 2012. Annie Lennox, Little Bird. Oh, thank you, Margie of Mossy Park here. We do play great music. I saw this bumper sticker on a car coming to the studio this morning. It said, "Be nice to your kids. They'll choose your nursing home." Oh, gosh. Here's a really great song. It'll take us out to news at 9 o'clock on Capital. Thanks for your company. Brendan and myself, take care.

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1: I'm Alan Baskin. Auction clearance data has shown Australia's property market continues to stagnate. Lee Harrison has the story.
2: There's been a slight improvement in Sydney's auction clearance rates, rising above 50% after last week's low of 47.3. Across the Harbour City, 562 homes were auctioned. That's 18% down on this time last year. But for the third week in a row, the national rate sits just below 50% of the 1,400 total auctions. Lee Harrison, Air News.
1: Some experts say recent H5N1 bird flu cases detected across Australia are not cause for alarm. Sydney University's Wildlife Health Director, Annabelle Olson, says authorities are prepared for any outbreak.
3: These are isolated cases. There's no evidence that this disease has actually occurred in Australia on the mainland. And at this stage, with good biosecurity, I think we can manage to keep ourselves H5 flu free.
1: There are now six confirmed cases across Australia. The Prime Minister has issued a one-line statement unequivocally apologising for taking part in a word game of shag, marry or date. Anthony Albanese says he would do all three with Kylie Minogue and then proceeded to discuss his sex life with a podcaster. The remark has prompted condemnation from women's groups and some female politicians. His colleague, Tanya Plibersek, has tried to deflect the issue in an interview on Seven.
4: If what the Prime Minister is saying is that he's a fan of Kylie Minogue, I guess that puts him in
5: a
4: group
5: truly,
4: with millions of other Australians, including me. Including me. I'm a big fan of Kylie's as well.
5: Would you play the shag, marry, date game?
4: Yeah. No one's asked me that question any time recently, I can tell you that.
1: Australia's Minister for Defence Industry, Pat Conroy, will travel to Turkey this week to represent Australia at the NATO Leaders Summit. The Minister's expected to address the summit while holding bilateral meetings over the two-day event. There's a $100 million campaign underway to get Catherine Bunnell Pegg, the 2026 Australian of the Year, into space. The federal government is reportedly weighing up whether to back her trip to the International Space Station, but money is proving an issue. A number of prominent Australians are now on board, proposing a mix of crowdfunding, industry backing, and government support. Researchers are hopeful a new imaging test could unlock life-saving surgery in an aggressive cancer with the lowest survival rate. The PET scan tracer outperformed standard tests in detecting pancreatic cancer, providing a better snapshot of tumour cells and their spread. Associate Professor David Wong says it was able to pick up extra lesions in 3 out of 10 patients, which standard scans missed entirely.
6: Pancreatic cancer, it's got a very high mortality rate. It's diagnosed late. If you select the patients wrongly, so the surgical outcome will be poor.
1: 8 people have been rescued from a seaplane that landed in New York City's East River. Authorities say the aircraft struck a wave during a hard landing, causing it to partially capsize and a wing strut to snap. This is Air News. Naomi Osaka has eliminated world number one Aryna Sabalenka from Wimbledon, beating her in straight sets. The victory takes Osaka into the quarterfinals for the first time.
7: I think it was a really fun match. I'm really grateful. Even if I lost, I would still think it was a great match. But, you know, for me, this court is so special. This is the first match I've won on this court, so...
1: Mitch Moses has declared the Blues don't fear facing a sold-out Suncorp Stadium during the NRL State of Origin decider. The New South Wales side is now in Brisbane ahead of Wednesday's clash. The Parramatta halfback says they'll thrive off a fired-up Queensland crowd.
8: I kind of enjoy playing there, you know what I mean? It's a great stadium. It's a real hostile environment. You enjoy those games as a competitor, as a rugby league player. I guess you want to be playing in those big games.
1: In AFL, St Kilda coach Ross Lyon hasn't shed any more light on Friday night's dinner with Lachie Neale. The Lions star met with multiple clubs over the weekend as he weighs up his future. Australia has won the 2020 Women's World Cup with a 7-wicket victory over England, and Oscar Piastri has finished 11th at the British Grand Prix, the race won by Charles Leclerc. Australian Independent Radio News.
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10: And good morning, how are you? I certainly hope all's well in your world as we welcome the first Monday in the month of July. It's the 6th of July today. We're in the middle of the year. Good Lord, this year's sort of flying by, hasn't it? And of course, thank you to our very great happy Monday morning of breakfast, Frank Thrantom, and Brendan was here too. Always great music and lots of giggles too. Okay, now it's a capture Monday morning of music. I'm Laura Winchcombe with you. With the help of Tony Doyle, we'll certainly entertain you till midday. But let's start with the weather first, shall we? A forecast for today, a maximum of 20. At the moment, we are sitting on 13.4, 99% humidity, and we did have 6.8 mils of rain from 9 o'clock yesterday morning. Okay, fire danger, of course, no rating at all. So everything should be tickety-boo. They say partly cloudy, medium chance of showers, becoming less likely in the early afternoon with light winds. And for Tuesday, 9 to 21, mostly sunny and light winds again. And for Wednesday, 9 to 21, mostly sunny, a slight chance of a shower in the southwest in the afternoon and evening. Near zero chance of rain elsewhere, light winds. And they're talking about a few showers on Thursday. But that's a few days away. We'll wait and see what'll happen for the time being, okay? Right, let's start our music, and I'm starting with Help.

Well, Ralph Benneter and his orchestra starting our program this Monday morning with Help, a Lennon and McCartney composition, of course. As on this day, as Frank has already told you, John was 15 and he met Paul, who was only 13 at the time, at a church fete in Liverpool. And of course, we certainly thank them for all the songs that they have composed, and we're happily, happily playing. Well, the start of the Beatles. Well, we'll keep going right through, no problems at all. And I thought we'll just catch up with a few more songs. What's our time? Right on, 10 past 9.

your birthday. They brought cake. And suddenly, everyone wants to talk about love. Company, Stephen Sondheim's Razor Sharp musical, returns reimagined by Whopper's incredible music theatre students. Witty, honest, unexpectedly moving. 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

Fabulous, wasn't it? The gypsies, the jugglers, and the clowns, all from Jack Jones, of course. And that was a live recording from the London Palladium, and he dedicated that whole concert, of course, to his parents, who had sung at the Palladium quite some years before him too. And I will have his dad, Alan Jones, coming up in just a moment. But I certainly hope you enjoyed Georgie Girl, played by Bob Crosby and the Bobcats, rather nice. And of course, Penny Lane from Ralph Benatar again. Hello, David of Shenton Park. Good and jolly morning to you too. And we certainly send our best wishes to Peter. He's recovering in hospital. I certainly hope he's all right. And to Lib and all the Moorine Rock, I presume you're talking the Moorine Rock golfing girls. Well, good luck to you all. Hope you're not having too much rain. Well, they're saying it's going up there, isn't it? Well, be careful. Anyway, half your luck, play well, and come in with jolly good scores. Hope you'll keep in touch and let us know how you go, okay? And the time right on 9:25.

0: You see, she looked in my hand and told me that my baby would always be true. And yet, in my heart I knew, dear, that somebody else was kissing you.
1: But I'll go there again, 'cause I want to believe

Oh, the fabulous Mills Brothers on this Monday morning with the Gypsy. Okay. And, of course, I did say I would play Alan Jones for you. Well, here he is. And, of course, this is Jack Jones's dad.

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1: Well, I certainly took you back to 1938 with the Donkey Serenade, of course, from Alan Jones. And Rita, lovely hearing from you. Hope you're keeping well. And Moon and I send our love to you too. Take care and enjoy the music.

no mistaking that fabulous Glenn Miller sound is there. Pennsylvania 65,000 to Ann Shelton's Taking a Chance on Love, and of course Alexander's Ragtime Band. I think that's the shortest version I've ever played. Noel Coward, of course, with Ted Weems' orchestra. All right, don't forget we've got news coming up, of course, at 10 o'clock. It's right on 20 minutes to 10 at the minute. Let's hear from Louis Jordan and his Timpani 5, a little bit of G.I. Jive.

0: Toe Tapper there, a great version too of G.I. Jive, Louis Jordan, and of course, with the time moving right up to 9:45, we'll have the news for sure. But for the moment, we'll just go back to a promo, and then we'll have Andy Williams to sing for us.
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Well, I just had a little bracket of three there. Spanish Eyes, of course, written by Burt Camford. Rather nice, but that was sung by Andy Williams. And I hope you enjoyed Marianne. That was a nice little calypso piece there from Andre Castellanos and his orchestra, to Spanish Harlem, of course, by Percy Faith and his orchestra too. I've got I better not get too carried away. I've got about 7 minutes, yes, I've got time, no problem at all. I've got Robert Goulet to sing for us, and then we'll have a one-note samba too, no problem. And Marion of Hamilton Hill, so glad you're enjoying all the music. Thank you for ringing, thank you for listening, and thank you for ringing too. That's lovely of you. And our babe sent an SMS. She's on her way home from shopping. We'll drive carefully, and wishing us well for the program. Thanks, babe. Look after yourself, and we'll catch up with you soon too. Well, let's hear from Robert Goulet, shall we?

gave us some great songs. But it was radio that made songs from the movies the hits we remember. Radio became the soundtrack to our lives. Rediscover great music here at 101.7 FM and Capital Digital.

0: Mask in Australia and Fiji will sign a defence alliance which will be on top of an existing policing and economic agreement. The new treaty will include mutual defence obligations. It's a major diplomatic win as Australia tries to prevent China from getting a military foothold in the region. Prime Minister Anthony Albanese has made brief remarks as he attended a welcoming ceremony in Suva.
1: Our countries share such strong cultural and people-to-people links. Our partnership is strong, from my Vuvali to yours, Vanaka.
0: A man has been charged after the death of another man at West End in Brisbane. Police say the two men, not known to each other, were at a park when an altercation occurred where a 66-year-old man suffered a serious head injury. He died in hospital, and a 27-year-old man has been charged with unlawful striking causing death and possessing dangerous drugs. Detectives are working to determine if a 4-year-old boy had been dead for several days before his body was found in an apartment on the New South Wales Central Coast. His 32-year-old mother remains in custody after walking into a local police station on Saturday, sparking a welfare check. More than 200 people have been charged as part of a police operation targeting violent offenders and knife crime in New South Wales. 83 knives and 40 firearms have been seized as part of the blitz. Biosecurity authorities have sent another dead bird for testing after the first confirmed case of a deadly strain of bird flu in New South Wales. A giant petrel recently tested positive for the H5N1 strain, marking the sixth detection along the Australian coastline in the past fortnight. Australia is nearing South Korea's threshold for imports of beef before triggering the safeguard mechanism. The current pace of trade could see Australia hit the 196,000-tonne quota 6 weeks earlier than last year. Meat and Livestock Australia's Japan and Korea regional manager Travis Brown says it exposes Australia to a higher 24% tariff.
2: It's going to vary across different commercial players how they manage the situation. But we do expect that there will be some price passed through to consumers, so it'll make the price of Australian beef in the market more expensive.
0: Unions want greater oversight over AI regulation to be a key issue at Labor's national conference later this month. There's a push for businesses to co-design artificial intelligence policy along with their workers. But businesses are worried such a push would give unions veto power over uptake of the technology. The US air safety regulator is investigating reports a Delta Airlines passenger jet was hit by fireworks on the eve of Independence Day. The Airbus was on approach to land at Chicago International Airport.
3: Hit tower, we just had a firework hit our plane. Delta.
4: Roger.
3: We just heard the bang on the plane, so we'll have to take a look at it once we get to the gate.
0: It was one of at least 15 aircraft incidents involving fireworks in the US over the weekend. This is Air News. Australia's women are basking in the glow of a record-breaking seventh 2020 World Cup victory. Beth Mooney, the star, in a 7-wicket win over England in the final at Lord's. Sophie Molyneux says it's a dream come true to lift the trophy as skipper for the first time.
5: Nearly 30,000 here at Lord's. It was an incredibly special day. And yeah, I was just so proud of the group. I think the way that we've played all tournament and then being able to do it on the biggest stage, yeah, it's just, you know, a true testament to the character of the group.
0: Blues playmaker Ethan Strange is in a race against time to prove he's fit for Wednesday's Rugby League State of Origin decider in Brisbane. The 5'8 will train today under strict monitoring of an ankle injury, which has seen him in a moon boot for the past week. In AFL, Nick Watson is set to return for Hawthorn against Carlton on Saturday night. At the FIFA World Cup, Mexico has kicked off its round of 16 clash with England. Both teams were scoreless midway through the first half. Earlier, Norway eliminated Brazil 2-1. Oscar Piastri's struggling Formula One season has continued at the British Grand Prix. The Australian finished out of the points after qualifying 8th at Silverstone and is yet to take a win this year. Australian Independent Radio News.
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And with the time right on 10:15, we had three ladies entertaining us on this Monday morning of music. Falling in Love Again, from Marlene Dietrich to Anne Shelton, of course, popping in with At Last. Remember, that song was a big hit for Etta James quite some years ago too. And of course, we started with The Beautiful Smoke Gets in Your Eyes from Dinah Rose Shaw. Always welcome on Capital Radio. As our next artist, as very sadly, the world lost on this day in 1971. He was aged, Louis was aged 71, and I'm talking about Louis Armstrong. Let's hear him.

Well, hello to all our friends in Shenton Park. Certainly hope you're still tuned in. Hope you're tuned in, Dub. And of course, a song everybody's favourite, Louis Armstrong. We certainly remember him today as he passed away in 1971, singing Crystal Chandeliers. He was a real jazz trumpeter, mind you, but he also loved singing and playing cowboy, well, country music too. And I popped in Billy Joe Spears, Sing Me an Old Fashioned Song. American country singer, of course, to Glen Campbell's I Can't Help It If I'm Still in Love with You. What's our time check? 25 past 25 past 10.

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Well, we certainly had three fabulous singers singing for us this morning, Al Martino, Vicky Carr and Vince Hill. And of course the songs that they certainly sang, Sing My Love Song, always loved that, fabulous. And of course Vicky Carr's You Don't Have to Say You Love Me, and of course Dr. Zhivago's Somewhere My Love from Vince Hill, all here on Capital Radio, Capital 101.7 FM and Capital Digital 2. 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They include carpet bowls, table tennis, badminton, cards, darts and board games. 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For further information about this friendly social group, please call Val on 9275-1581. 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Or you can call Tony on 9364-9888 and he'll certainly give you all the information. 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

But another great Bakra and David composition there, This Guy's in Love with You. And of course, Des Connor was the vocalist this morning too. I don't play too much of Des singing. I'll have to do something about that. Great voice. And of course, Miss Shirley Bassey with a song that has been covered many, many times over. Yes, love is a many splendid thing. Rather nice too, wasn't it? Okay, I can't believe the morning's absolutely flown. It's now 10:45. At 11 o'clock, we'll be taking the news. And don't forget, after the 12 o'clock news, all your afternoon music coming to you from Alan Woke. He'll be, of course, here from 12 to 3 with all his great music. For the moment, let's enjoy Freddie Martin with the piano concerto in B flat.

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are Macy Dotes and Dozy Dotes and Little Angie Divey. The Mary Max, of course, a happy little song. I thought that was fabulous. And we also heard from Tangerine, from Jimmy Dorsey and his orchestra this morning. And, of course, Freddie Martin's beautiful piano concerto in B-flat. Little bit of Tchaikovsky there. Remember, of course, all the classics here of a Tuesday night and Thursday night with Lachlan and Stan from 8 to 11. Fabulous programs, not to be missed, that's for sure. And Sylvie called in from Westminster, enjoying the music. Thanks, Sylvie. Lovely having your company too. Well, we'll just keep going with all our music. I've got about 4 minutes to take us, of course, until the news coming up.

Well, that was Swinging Safari from Bert Camford, and a little tad of Bill, only about half a second, of Benny Goodman to the news.

0: Hello there, this is Michael Lynch. Australia's poor run of auction clearance rates is a failure of the federal government's tax changes. That accusation today from the federal opposition after the auction clearance rate has come in below 50% for the third consecutive week. Analysts say buyer confidence has evaporated under the weight of interest rate hikes and changes to negative gearing and the capital gains tax. Opposition leader Angus Taylor says this is not how the housing crisis will be resolved.
1: What we need is affordability, and that means rising incomes, falling inflation, falling interest rates, making it easier for Australians to get into a home. And that's the exact opposite of what is happening right now.
0: The Prime Minister is expected to sign a landmark defence agreement with Fiji today. Sarah Vedersen reports.
2: The Prime Minister has arrived in Fiji, marking the start of a week of diplomacy with Pacific nations and India. Anthony Albanese is in Suva for the signing of a long-awaited treaty that will entrench Australia as Fiji's defence partner of choice. The Vivale Union Agreement is aimed at limiting China's strategic influence in the region. Tomorrow, Anthony Albanese will fly to the Solomons to celebrate the nation's 48th anniversary of independence and advance talks on a separate defence deal. He'll then hold meetings with the leaders of PNG, Tonga and Samoa in Brisbane before talks with the Indian Prime Minister in Melbourne on Thursday.
0: Melbourne is awash with cocaine, and police fear more people will die with the drug being cut with foreign substances. A wholesale 1 kilogram brick of cocaine now costs $100,000 on the street, which is down from $380,000. Chief Executive Officer at the Victorian Alcohol and Drug Association, Chris Christofofu, says at least 5 overdose deaths have been attributed to cocaine mixed with other substances.
3: Sadly, these are people that don't care about the well-being or welfare of members of the community. And, so I think sort of, you know, the bottom line is that, we need to look at alternatives to continuing to try to bust the dealers.
0: The Queensland government has outlined its latest tranche of its adult crime, adult time laws. Breach bail, go to jail. We'll see young offenders who breach bail sent to jail and face mandatory minimum sentencing. Premier David Crisafulli says the tough new laws will target people wielding machetes, stealing and breaking into cars.
4: The next phase of adult crime, adult time will expand the laws against reckless and recidivist young offenders. If you breach bail, you will go to jail.
0: In other news, the death toll from 2 horrific earthquakes in Venezuela has now topped 3,000, but that figure is expected to climb still higher as the bodies of more victims are recovered from the rubble of collapsed buildings. New South Wales police have used new wanding powers to scan nearly 37,000 people in a 2-day public safety operation. And more than 230 Victorian health providers have been investigated over alleged sexual misconduct. Now finally, finance news, where one Australian dollar this hour is buying 69.39 US cents. This is Air News. Proud and gutted is how Socceroos goalkeeper Patrick Beach is feeling after defeat at the World Cup. Australia was knocked out in the round of 32 in a penalty shootout, with Beach subbed off at the end of extra time in favour of Matt Ryan. Beach says he hasn't spoken to coach Tony Popovich about that decision.
5: No, there was no need for a chat in regards to any of that. He's the coach, he makes the call, and as players we respect him and respect his decisions, and that's that.
0: Norway, meanwhile, has defeated 5-time World Cup champions Brazil to reach the quarterfinals in a 2-1 victory. Wrapping up the NRL's Round 18 games, the Knights have downed the Dolphins in a 1-point thriller, while the Eels were too good for the Sea Eagles, 23-14. North Melbourne is sweating on the fitness of one of its key midfielders following its AFL loss to Port Adelaide. Sarah Patterson reports.
6: George Wardlaw left the Round 17 clash at Adelaide Oval midway through the final quarter with an apparent hamstring injury. The 22-year-old had sprinted to apply pressure on power defender Darcy Byrne-Jones, but could be seen clutching his left hamstring shortly after and made his way to the bench. Coach Alistair Clarkson says the Kangaroos will await further details this week to determine the severity of the injury.
0: Sarah Patterson there, reporting for Australian Independent Radio News.
7: And the temperature here in Perth at the moment sitting on 16.5 as we wait for the maximum of 20. And welcome and thank you for joining us here on A Capital Morning of Music. I'm Laura Winchcombe with you. Tony Doyle, of course, is my producer. And we're very happy to be joined by Petulia Clark with the time right on 5 past 11.

0: Ooh, unusual voice, wasn't it? Catherine Hunter, the vocalist, this Monday morning. Oh, I haven't played too many songs by her. Of course, we just heard Mahadi Carnival to a media loose from the piano playing of the great Carmen Cavallaro. And I started that little threesome with Cuando Caliente El Sol from Petulia Clark. And I've got Tony in the studio with me. All yours, my dear.
1: Thank you, Lowell. The Ageing Well Expo for 2026 will be held at the Perth Convention and Exhibition Centre. That's on 21 Mounts Bay Road on Friday, the 31st of July, and Saturday, the 1st of August at 9:30 a.m. until 4 p.m. Discover expert advice, practical tools and resources designed to support every stage of ageing. 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So for further information, you can visit the Ageing Well Expo Perth website, and it is how the name is spelt. It's www.ageingwellexpo.com.au. Once again, that's the Ageing Well Expo. And the combined Probus Club of Fremantle is the second oldest Probus Club in WA, having been founded in 1982. Meetings are held at 10 a.m. on the first Wednesday of each month at the Fremantle Sailing Club. That is in 151 Marine Terrace in Fremantle. A short meeting is followed by morning tea and an interesting guest speaker. An invitation is extended to everyone over 55 who would like to join in this very sociable, vibrant and fun-loving group. 55 who would like to join in this very sociable, vibrant and fun-loving group. So for more...

Wow, that's Our Wish for You, Sunny Side of the Street, Diana Washington this morning. Rather a nice version of that too, wasn't it? Okay, now I've got, what's our time? 21 past 11. I've got Peggy Lee coming up right now.

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Well, Cole Porter composed some fabulous music, and we just heard one of them. Yes, I've Got You Under My Skin, sung by Vince Jones, of course. And I love being here with you this morning, and I chose Queen Lefato to sing for us. Normally, Peggy Lee does it with George Shearing, but I thought that was a nice version. Hope you certainly enjoyed her singing as I did. And of course, they can't take that away from me, from Peggy Lee, no problems at all. Now, I guess you've read all about the Titanic, so I invite you to just sit back quietly and hear the theme song from the movie Titanic, composed by James Horner and Will Jenkins, and of course Celine Dion to do all the singing for us. And Damien of Maylands, lovely hearing from you, and thank you for your kind compliments too, and especially you enjoyed Shirley Bassey. Yes, so did we for sure. Thanks for listening, and hey, thanks for calling too.

Well, certainly all our good thoughts go out to Celine as she gets over that awful infection she did have. Apparently she's tickety boo now and gently getting over it. And I read the other day she's got three big sons all looking after her at the moment. Remembering, of course, in November, December, she's making a great big comeback in Las Vegas. And I believe the boys are apparently rather worried that she may not be able to do it. Well, I certainly hope she does, as her voice is an absolute gift, isn't it? Oh, I think so anyway. Very lucky girl. Well, we hope everything's okay and she can handle it all. Right, I've got Mac the Knife coming up by Louis Armstrong, remembering, of course, that we did lose him on this day, aged 71 in 1971 he did die. Well, let's hear Mac the Knife, rather one of my favourites by him.

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1: I don't know why you did it, but you made me. I say I don't know why you did it, but you made me. I say, I don't know why you did it, but you made me.

Well, just remembering the fabulous voice, of course, of Della Reese, born on this day, 1932, born in Michigan. Well, she's a great gospel singer, and she was an ordained Christian minister too. And I wonder if you ever saw her in that TV program called Touched by an Angel. And she did a little bit of singing in that too. She was 85 when she passed on, sadly. Now, something completely different. Can you remember this one?

Well, I had everybody rocking around the clock around here. Julie, of course, was jumping around. So was our Alan Voigt, but I told him to take it easy, as, of course, he's got a program coming up very, very shortly. Well, that was Bill Haley, born on this day in 1925. Rock Around the Clock, fabulous. Mind you, the song wasn't a real hit until its re-release in 1956 with the inclusion in the movie The Blackboard Jungle. Yes, I remember that movie too, for sure. Well, all rather nice. I've got the Righteous Brothers coming up in just a moment. Five, six, tickety-boo. Yes, I've got them all lined up.

0: wasn't that fabulous? Yes, the Righteous Brothers. They were formed in 1962, I think it was. And of course, that I reckon that was a great interpretation of that song, I believe. Mind you, when they first started, they were brothers Bobby Hadfield and the booming bass voice of Bill Medley too. And they were first known as the Paramours, but then they did change their name to the Righteous Brothers after they've started singing quite a few righteous, fabulous music too. Well, from the brothers, I thought we might just go to the sisters, but just before we do.
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0: And Sue of Canning Vale called in. So glad, Sue, that you enjoyed all the music. I got a little bit lost at the start, but all tickety-boo came back right on track. No problem at all. Now, I did say the sisters. Well, here they are.

do you remember when? Yes, Phyllis, Christine and Dorothy. And that was the Maguire sisters. Well, we certainly do, with the time right on 5 minutes to 12. And right after the news, of course, Alan Woke will be certainly joining you with all his great music from 12 to 3, all here on Capital Radio, Capital 101.7 FM and Digital 2. Well, thank you for your company this morning. Thank you for your calls too, Tony's. Quite enjoyed talking to you, no problems at all. And thanks, Tony, for all your help this morning too. And God willing, we'll do it all again next week. Till then, I thought I might play the Maguire Sisters just again for you. And I think it's rather a lovely one. I hope you enjoyed. I'll just get it all queued up. Thank you. And it's a lovely song. It's called Think of Me Kindly. I'm Laura Winchcombe. Cheers for the moment.

0: is Michael Lynch. Fiji will officially become Australia's fourth ally as both countries prepare to sign a defence pact in Suva. More from Federal politics reporter Nelson Scott.
1: The Prime Minister is in Fiji today as he kicks off a week of diplomatic meetings with regional leaders. Anthony Albanese received an official ceremonial welcome in Suva, where he downed some kava and was presented with a whole dead pig, necklaces and traditional mats.
2: Our partnership is strong.
1: Mr. Albanese will sign a defence treaty with his Fijian counterpart. The agreement will include mutual obligations, which is likely to see Fijian soldiers serve with the Australian Defence Force. The deal comes on top of policing and economic arrangements we have with the Pacific nation. The treaty officially makes Fiji our fourth ally, along with the US, New Zealand and Papua New Guinea, and is a major win as we try and prevent China from getting a military foothold in the region. Nelson Scott, Canberra.
0: Artificial intelligence creates many opportunities, but the federal opposition says Australia needs to get the balance right. Unions are demanding a greater say over how businesses implement the technology. They're pushing for workers to be involved in the co-design of a company's artificial intelligence policy. But Liberal leader Angus Taylor argues such a move would give unions too much power over a business.
3: So it's supporting people in their jobs. We want people to be able to get more done in their jobs. You know why? Because they can be paid more then. That's how we get prosperity. So we've got to use it for our benefit, not have it use us for its benefit.
0: The New South Wales Environment Minister says planning has been underway for some years for the arrival of the H5 bird flu. The deadly strain has been detected in a giant petrel in New South Wales, with another bird now being tested for the strain. Minister Penny Sharp says the state is well prepared.
4: There's a lot of work that's being stood up. There are a lot of plans that are in place. It's a really tough problem. It's one that I hope doesn't spread, but we've got everything in place to deal with it if we can. And the main message I would have to everyone is to be alert around this.
0: In our world news, the second day of funeral ceremonies for Iran's late Supreme Leader Ayatollah Ali Khamenei was conspicuous by the absence of his son and successor, Murtaza Khamenei. The BBC's Lisa Sett says the funeral was attended by thousands of mourners.
5: In a sea of Iranian flags, there are bright red ones too, painted with calls to avenge the Ayatollah's assassination and four family members also killed in the US and Israeli airstrikes in late February. Today, three of his sons suddenly appeared here, but his second son and his successor, Murtaza, did not. He's not been seen in public since those attacks, which also left him severely injured.
0: In other news, Prime Minister Albanese's office has issued a formal apology for comments about pop icon Kylie Minogue. Albanese came under fire after making sexualized remarks on a podcast. Australian researchers are hopeful that a new imaging test could unlock life-saving surgery in pancreatic cancer patients. And the national auction clearance rate has dipped below 50% for the third consecutive week as falling property prices keep buyers on the sidelines. This is Air News.
6: And good afternoon and welcome to Perth, Western Australia, Capital 101.7 FM. The current weather forecast for Perth for Monday, the 6th of July, 2026. The maximum estimated is 20 and we're currently sitting on 16.7 and our humidity is 76%. Now for Tuesday, the 7th of July, minimum of 9, maximum of 21 and sunny. And Wednesday, the 8th of July, minimum of 9, maximum of 21 and sunny. Now, before we do anything, I'd really like to thank Her Royal Highness Lol Winchcombe and her producer, Tony Doyle, for another wonderful Capital Morning program. And the duo will be back next week and you'll be hearing some great artists and great music again. So don't miss out.

0: 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Afternoon program, your host is the entertainer, Alan Boat, and his producer is Julie. 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
1: Yes, good afternoon, and I am Alan Voke, and my producer is the Super Trooper, Julie, and together we will entertain our listeners with 3 hours of great music and artists from the 50s right through to the 80s and a little bit beyond, where you can rediscover the great music from the best years of radio. And who have we got entertaining you today? We're going to have Sir Cliff Richards, Barbara Mason, Percy Faith Orchestra, Simon and Garfunkel, Skeeter Davis and Bobby Bear, Ernie Field, Sandy Posey, Johnny Cash and Rosemary Cash and the Everly Brothers, Brooke Benton, ABBA, the list goes on. So starting today, Sir Cliff Richards with Living Doll.

Well, opening up the opening bracket there, that was Percy Faith Orchestra with Swedish Rhapsody, and we had Barbara Mason with Darling Baby, and Sir Cliff Richards opened the bracket with A Living Doll. And I know Carol of Carramar enjoys Sir Cliff Richards, and a big hello out there. And it was lovely to have a chat to you last Saturday night when I was producing for the Saturday Night Fruit Box program with Silvina Martinez. Now, coming up, The Sound of Silence by Simon and Garfunkel.

Well, I hope Ernie Fields' version of In the Mood had your toes tapping and feet moving with that lovely, lively tune there. Then we had Skeeter Davis and Bobby Bear with A Little Bitty Tear. And Simon and Garfunkel started that set with The Sounds of Silence. 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Our number here is 9364-9888. And our texting or SMS service number is 0491-866-622. If you're texting in, please give a suburb. No different than when you're ringing up. We like a suburb, so let us know where our listening audience is from. I'm your host today, Alan Voke, and my super trooper producer is Julie. Now, coming up, Sandy Posey.

A lovely rendition there of Tequila Sunrise by Joe Curran. And before that we had Johnny Cash and Roseanne Cash and the Everly Brothers. Did you pick their voices in that with the song Ballad of a Teenage Queen? And then we started that set with Sandy Posey, A Single Girl. And I've read the other day that more women are preferring to stay single. And unfortunately, they didn't give the reason why. So it doesn't mean, well, we don't know. Is it because there's not enough right people for men out there for them, or whichever preference they are? Or is it just they like their own company? It'd be very interesting if they gave the full answers when they give these little topics on the news services. Now, coming up for your listening enjoyment, Mr. Brooke Benton, A Dreaming Dreams.

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2: Well, wasn't that a lively little tune and a little bit different? A rendition of Don't Be Cruel by Bill Black Combo and ABBA with Don't Cry For Me Argentina, which was Julie, my producer's first choice for today. She has two more coming up and she's picked three great ones for today's program. And Brooke Benton opened that program, that bracket, I should say, with Dreaming a Dreams. 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Now, the Carpenters.

ageless artist performing timeless songs on Capital Radio 101.7 FM, and we just heard from Wolfgang Amadeus, Mozart's Three Minuetto, and before that we had the lovely voice of Lucy Wainwright Roche with Wild Might and Time. The Carpenters started that set with Close to You, and Peace in the Valley by Mr. Jim Reeves. Yes, the balladeer himself. And I did promise that I would play one of Jim Reeves or Engelbert or Sir Cliff Richards for Carol of Carmo when I was talking last Saturday night as I was producing here. So my mate list for this week had already been made up, so I best place that one in for you, Carol. So I hope you enjoyed that. And also the Wolfgang Amadeus was for Sylvia Westminster. I know she loves her classicals. Now coming up, a lady with a lovely voice, Patty Page, with Music and Memories.

The lovely voice of Patti Page with Music and Memories. And music certainly does bring back memories. Now, the Open Door Friendship Group meet at the Maylands Baptist Church at 102 7th Avenue on the 1st, 3rd and occasionally the 5th Monday of each month from 9:30 a.m. till 11 a.m. There are physical exercises at your own pace, crafts, board games and many other activities. 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That is the Open Door Friendship Group. 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And a big hello to Sylvia Westminster. I forgot to acknowledge you earlier on, sweetie. The board had moved, or the screen, and she's enjoying the music, and I hope you enjoyed Amadeus, Wolfgang Amadeus Mozart.

Mr. Herb Alpert and his Tijuana band with Fandango, and before that the Greek Goddess and Nana Muscuri with Skyboat Song, and Patty Page did start earlier on with the Music and Memory. And now our friends at the Bureau of Meteorology have given us the latest weather update for Perth, Western Australia for the 6th of July. The maximum forecast is 20. It's currently sitting on 18.4, and the humidity is now down to 71%, and possible rainfall, but mainly in the morning. Now, Tuesday, the 7th of July, minimum of 9, maximum of 21 and sunny. Wednesday, the 8th of July, minimum of 9, 21 maximum and sunny. So if you got the kids home from school or you got the grandkids, at least the weather's good for you. You can get outside and get them down the park and get them to get some fresh air, and the rain's not stopping them. Now, the Australian King of Rock and Roll, Mr. Johnny O'Keefe.

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1: And a big hello to Denise from Kinross. She's phoned up and said she's enjoying today's program. Well, thank you very much for your call, and Sylvia and... Thank you, I should say Sylvia Westminster as well.

0: Well, what can one say there? Mr. Julio Iglesias with Amor, and that was for all of the Julio Iglesias fans out there. I know we have several in Fremantle, Leeming. We have our very own dancing queen, Sylvina, who does the Saturday night rotation with on the Jukebox program. She loves Mr. Julio. Normally Hines on a Monday to any Julio songs that's played. And we have listeners up in Wanneroo and also out in Camillo. They enjoy Julio. So I hope you're listening in today. Now we're going to have a song by Mr. Leonard Cohen very shortly, but I'll just play this one for you. And Denise Kinross, did I say? Yes, I did. Back announce Denise. I'm having a senior moment here, so thank you for your call too. Now we'll do this, and then we'll have Mr. Leonard Cohen with a lovely rendition of Hallelujah.
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0: Well, Rambling Rose there by Mr. Ackerbilk, and before that, Looking for the Sunshine, the Kingston Trio, and starting that bracket, Mr. Leonard Cohen with Hallelujah. 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

That was Bev Phillips and his orchestra with A Theme from a Summer Place. A lovely tune, isn't it? And then we had the talented Susan Boyle with Who Was I Born to Be? And Barbara Streisand started that set with My Heart Belongs to Me. This is New Capital Radio, Perth, home of easy listening music, favourite artists, and live on. And you'll hear this. Great tunes, great artists, 24 hours a day right here on Capital. And a big hello to Sylvina, our very own dancing queen, does the Jukebox Saturday Night program, produces for Noel Bonney, and she covers other shifts as well. She's home doing her ironing, listening to Julio. And I bet you those shirts get ironed very quickly, don't they, if you're moving to Julio's beat. Now, coming up for your listening enjoyment, Mr. El Martino, I Love You Because You're Listening to Capital Radio.

Well, Mr. Johnny Farnham, and I know there's a lot of Johnny Farnham fans out there, and he's announced just recently he will not be performing anymore. Now, how coincidental was that? This is on my list to play, Burn Few, and that was going to be for Joe, Dan, and Patrick and Sasha, the couple. They are our Capital Troopers. You hear them, used to hear them regularly, and they're on holidays. And as that went to air, Joe and the Troopers, Patrick and Sasha, said they're loving the show. Well, there we are. What a coincidence that was. And I hope you did enjoy that one, Joe, Patrick and Sasha, and I hope you're enjoying the holidays. And do not give your mum and dad too much trouble, will you, boys? And we know where you live. We'll come up and we'll send your grandpop up there for you to straighten you out. No, they're lovely kids. They give us the signal strength up there in Gidgegana, and it was very good. I was up through that way with my wife Eva, went through Gidge and up through the lower and upper Chittering, and called in and had lunch up there in 2J. Boy, geez, wasn't 2J busy yesterday. And a big hello to Tony and Denise Harrod Sale. They're enjoying the music as well. Well, thank you very much for all your calls and for your listening company. Now, the Jazz Fremantle meets on Sundays from 2 p.m. to 5 p.m. at 81 High Street, Fremantle. You'll hear a wide range of jazz styles featured by different groups each week. 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The aim of Jazz Fremantle is to provide, or should say promote, live jazz music to the wider community and to encourage young musicians. 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So that's the Jazz Fremantle. They meet on Sundays 2 to 5 at 81 High Street, Fremantle. Give Lynn a call on 0439 314 276, or you can give my super trooper producer, Julie, a ring on 9364 9888, and she'll give you all the information that you require. And now, Mr. Smooth himself, and I hope, Tony, you're looking after Denise and making her a good afternoon cup of tea, and give her a bit of cake and bickies as well, and milk it for all you can, Denise, while Tony's making teas and coffees for you. Keep them coming. Now, Mr. No, I won't. Let's have Connie Francis and Conway Twitty.

Mr. Richard Clayderman there with his rendition of Mozart's Con Lieber Mein Hund, and the King himself, Elvis Presley, Until It's Time For You To Go. And Connie Francis started that set with Conway Twitty, Just Walk On By, a good little medley there. Now, my apologies, Robert Gosnell, thank you for your kind words, and also Sylvia M. Hubbo. The screen moved, and my eyes couldn't catch up with the screen moving, so my apologies for not acknowledging your calls. We value your calls and we value your listening company. And Capital is the place to be, where you can rediscover great music, bringing back memories, and you heard them right here on Capital 101.7 FM. And this is Capital Monday Afternoon Program. I'm your host today, Alan Voke, and my producer is the Super Trooper producer, Julie. Now coming up, Mr. Michael Bublé with a Moon Dance.

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1: Well, our friends at the Bureau of Meteorology have given us the latest update again for Monday the 6th of July here in Perth, Western Australia. And the maximum forecast is 20. It's currently now sitting on 18.5 and our humidity is 69%. And a shower or two, but they'll be drying up this afternoon. And Tuesday the 7th of July, minimum of 9, maximum of 21 and sunny. And Wednesday the 8th of July, minimum of 9, maximum of 21 and sunny, 10% chance of rain. So great weather to take the kids or the grandkids, yeah, nieces and nephews out and about and get them out to some lovely fresh air and some sunshine and enjoying the beautiful adventures and locations for our kids to enjoy. We have a beautiful city here. And the suburbs are just as well. They've got a lot of activities happening. And while we're here, a big hello to Robert Murdoch. He's enjoying the music. Well, thank you very much too, Rob, for your call and for your listening company. And what are we going to have now? How about Mr. Ray Conniff Singers?

Well, that was Mr. Billy Vaughan at his best with Sail Along Silvery Moon, and then we had the Rayconniff Singers After the Loving, and Mr. Michael Bublé started that set with A Moon Dance. And now we have Rita Coolidge coming up with Walk On.

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1: Well, we had then Henry Mancini there with Love is a Many Splendid Thing, Lee Greenwood with You'll Never Walk Alone, and Rita Coolidge, Walk On In. The time's 25 minutes past the hour of 2 here in Perth, Western Australia.

Australia. Thank you for your listening company on Capital Monday afternoon program. I'm your host, Alan Voke, and my producer is the super trooper producer, Julie. And a big hello to all of our listeners in the Southern Hemisphere who are just getting up for their morning breakfasts, and a good night to those people in other parts of the world who will be going to sleep right now. And coming up, Mr. Rick Astley, You're Never Gonna Give Up.

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The Shadows with Concerto de Aranjuez. And before that, Simon and Garfunkel with El Condor Pass, which If I Could. And Rick Astley started that bracket, Never Gonna Give Up. The time now is 24 minutes to the hour of three. Mr. Neville Impus, Mr. Cruising, is in the studio. He's setting himself all up to take you through straight after the 3 p.m. news with 3 hours of great music from 3 to 6. And as I say each week, I just love driving up the freeway. I do not care how slow the traffic is heading north. I just sit back, relax, and enjoy the great tunes and great artists that Mr. Cruising plays. And Neville and his producer, Jenny, will take you through 3 to 6. Now coming up, Judy

Walk, Don't Run, by The Shadows. And before that, Peter, Paul and Mary with Puff the Magic Dragon. Very good folky group from America. And Leslie Gore, Judy's Turn to Cry. It's now 15 minutes to the hour of 3, just after 3 p.m. news. As I said, Mr. Cruising, Mr. Neville Impus and his producer Jenny will take you through 3 to 6 playing some great tunes and presenting some great artists. Now, The Gathering, Northern Suburbs Social Group. Organisers get together with the aim of bringing people in the local community together. They meet on the third Thursday of each month, 10:30 a.m. in St. Anthony's Church Hall, Dundabar Road, Wanneroo. Each month there is entertainers with a sing-along, a quiz, games and prizes, as well as guest speakers whose various topics are relevant to the community. For further information, please call Sean on 0431 018 388. That is The Gathering, Northern Suburbs Social Group. They organise get-togethers on the third Thursday of each month. If you're interested, give Sean a ring on 0431 018 388, or you can give Julia a ring here on 9364 9888.

Mr. Richard Clayderman there with Pokakara Hana. And before that we had Mr. Frank Ifield, very good Australian talent, Nobody's Darling But Mine. I think it's this time of the day, ladies and gentlemen, I'll make this announcement. On behalf of myself, Alan Voke, and my producer, the Super Trooper Julie, we would like to thank all of our callers and all of those who had texted in or SMS'd in. We'd like to thank you all for your listening company, inviting us and Capital Radio 101.7 FM into your homes. Thank you for your listening company on Monday afternoon program, which was a mix of great artists and music from yesterday. And again, a big thank you to my producer, Julie. Until next time, this is Alan Voke, wishing you a pleasant day. Now, stay warm, even though the days are getting warmer. The evenings are still a bit chilly. School holidays, so watch when you're out and about on the roads, because they're going to come screaming out off the footpaths onto the road in their e-scooters or bikes. And as I said, our children are our future, so we need them alive, don't we? Now, I'll be back tomorrow morning at 9 o'clock to 12. I'll be producing for Mr. Bill Willisey, and then I'll be back on the following Monday afternoon program. So if you'd like to ring up and say hi, please do so. Love to have a chat with you. Now, Marianne Faithfull will lead you up into the news. Then Mr. Neville Limpus, Mr. Cruising, and Jenny will take you through 3 to 6. And again, thank you all the callers. Thank you all the listeners. Till next time.

The great Trini Lopez there with Heart of My Heart. And before that, we had Marianne Faithfull with Reasons to Believe. And looking at the time, we've got about a minute and a half, ladies and gentlemen. And then Mr. Cruising will take you through 3 to 6 straight after the 3 p.m. news. So, again, I'd like to thank all the listeners and all the callers for your phone calls and kind words. As I said, I'll be back tomorrow morning producing 9 to 12 for Mr. Bill Willisie. So if you want to ring up and say hi, it'd be nice to have a chat with you. And I'll then be back on the Monday afternoons with Julie. And hopefully you'll enjoy our program, and she's done a wonderful job out there again today. So we'll just have a little bit of a fill-in, music, and then the news.

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3: Hello, I'm Peter Carey. The Australian Medical Association is calling for the government to mandate the Health Star rating system without delay. It argues the current voluntary system has failed to achieve widespread uptake and allows selective use, favouring healthier products. AMA President Dr. Danielle McMullen said unless all products are labelled, consumers are left confused.
4: With less than 40% of packaged foods having a label on the front, it really becomes a bit meaningless. It's hard to compare one packet that's got something compared to one that's got nothing. It's well short of the 70% target that government had set and short of the level that we think would be genuinely helpful to consumers.
3: Experts warn the Queensland state government's latest adult crime, adult time laws, will put additional pressure on watch houses and detention centres. Breach bail and go to jail is the government's next phase in cracking down on youth crime. It will see children charged with offences who breach bail subject to minimum mandatory sentencing. Criminologist Dr. Terry Goldsworthy says they will have to build more facilities to hold the offenders.
5: If you look at the Atkinson report, it told us that youth offenders, something like 53% or thereabouts, reoffended whilst on bail. So, get ready with the bricks and mortar and build some more places, because if you can't put a mandatory sentence in and there's no loopholes, you're going to have somewhere to put them in.
3: Senior WA Government Minister Paul Papalia has quit politics. Mr Papalia is the state's longest-serving lower house member of parliament, first elected almost two decades ago. He says an immediate family member has been diagnosed with a serious illness. The decision means there will be a by-election in Secret Harbour in Perth's south. New South Wales Treasury data has exposed a growing divide in the housing market. While first home buyers secured $19 billion in loans over the past year, property investors locked in a record $59 billion. Economists say the gap has grown exponentially over the last three decades, leaving younger buyers struggling to compete. To overseas news, Prince Harry has confirmed he won't be taking his family when he visits the UK. Correspondent Gavin Gray says it's devastating news for the King.
6: The King's son, Prince Harry, is coming to the UK to mark the one-year countdown to the Invictus Games, an Olympics for seriously injured servicemen and women. He was due to come with wife Meghan and his children, aged 7 and 5, but now they're not coming. It's all over a row about security. The arm's length royal says his children aren't safe and is demanding taxpayer-funded personal security, but he's not getting it. King Charles hasn't seen them in person for 4 years, and as things stand, he won't be seeing these grandchildren for a while longer yet.
3: And finally, a United Nations report shows global cocaine production has quadrupled over a decade, warning that supply may outstrip demand. Experts say a drop in crop eradication programs overseas has given criminal groups a free pass to rapidly expand their territory. Wastewater analysis shows Australian cocaine consumption has jumped. This is Air News. Co-hosts Mexico are out of the FIFA World Cup, going down to England 3-2. England's Jude Bellingham scored twice in the space of 2 minutes before Harry Kane netted a penalty. The Three Lions were down to 10 men in the 54th minute after Jurel Konsar was sent off after being handed a straight red card. England's manager, Thomas Tuchel, said they left everything out there.
7: This team is really, they really mean it. When the going gets tough, they never give up, they never lose belief. We need to take this in. It's Mexico. It's a crazy, crazy game. They need to take this in now it's full steam ahead.
3: England will now meet Norway in the quarters. And a huge blow for West Tigers, captain Happy Coruscant has been ruled out for 4 weeks with a pectoral muscle strain. Eels NRLW player Boss Kapoor is facing a three-match ban for a high tackle against the Tigers. Novak Djokovic has won his 106th career match at Wimbledon, defeating Russian Roman Safulin. The victory sees the Serbian legend surpass Roger Federer for most wins at the All England Club. And Australia has claimed a record-extending 7th Women's T20 World Cup. Australian Independent Radio News.
8: 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Good afternoon. Neville Limpus here with Cruisin' taking you through till 6 o'clock. Jenny's on the phone. 93649888 is our number. Like to thank Alan Vogt for another great afternoon show, and Alan back again next Monday afternoon. Looking at the weather for tomorrow, we're after a chance of morning fog and a sunny afternoon. Minimum tonight of 9, a maximum tomorrow of 21. For Wednesday, a sunny day, chance of morning fog around the hills, minimum of 9, and once again, a maximum of 21. At present in Perth, we have 19 degrees, 67% humidity, the wind from the south-southeast at 7 kilometres per hour. The barometric pressure 1023.6, and our maximum today so far at 10 to 3 was 19 degrees. Good afternoon. Welcome to Cruisin'. Hope you can stay with us. Great music from the 50s, 60s and 70s. And let's get it underway with the Cheers.

That's Bobby V and Walking With My Angel. And we started the show off with the Cheers and black denim trousers and motorcycle boots. 3:10 on Capital 101.7 FM and Capital Digital. Good afternoon. Welcome to Capital Cruising. Neville Limpus taking you through till 6. If you'd like to give us a call, Jenny's on the phone. 9364-9888 is our number. Here's Normie Rowe.

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And before that, Normie Rowe and Case Sarah Sarah. 3:15 on Capital 101.7 FM and Capital Digital. The Churchlands Choral Society meets for rehearsals at 7pm to 9pm on Mondays during school term and Florida Uniting Church Hall in Berkeley Crescent. Semester 2 commences on Monday the 20th of July and the choir welcomes all new singers. There are no auditions, just a desire to sing with a Fabulous Churchlands Choral Society. If this is of interest to you and you'd like to know more, visit the website or you can call 0431 111 320. 0431 111 340. Here is Elvis Presley.

0: That's Burn Elliott's Hand and New Orleans. And before that, the King, Elvis Presley, One Night With You. 22 minutes past three, you're on Capital 101.7 FM and Capital Digital. Here's Janice Martin, a female rockabilly singer. 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

Yeah, the Drifters, Save the Last Dance for Me. 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And good afternoon to Carol of a Yokine. Enjoyed the Elvis number called One Night. Here are the Cravats.

Anybody else in this world? He smiled at me, baby, and I could see my life was planned out ahead. And when you took my hand and it felt so good, and this is what you said.

That's Ruth Brown and Lucky Lips, the original version, picked up by Cliff Richard. Ruth Brown's came out in 1957. Cliff did it about 1963. And before that, The Cravats and Baby Let Me Take You Home. 29 minutes to 4, you're on Capital 101.7 FM and Capital Digital. Bit of action out on the roads from the Main Roads Department. There's been a crash, Albany Highway northbound at Main Street and Fremantle Road in Gosnells. The road is closed. There is heavy congestion. If you're in the area, please exercise caution. So that's a crash, Albany Highway northbound at Main Street and Fremantle Road in Gosnells. The road is closed. Heavy congestion. Please exercise caution. And another crash as well at Rose Street westbound at Carroll Avenue in Jandakot. All lanes are open, but there is congestion, so once again, exercise caution. That's Roe Highway westbound at Carroll Avenue in Jandakot. All lanes are open. Bit of congestion around, so please, once again, beware of that. 28 minutes to 4, you're on Capital 101.7 FM and Capital Digital.

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That's Bill Haley and the Comets and Don't Knock the Rock. And Bill Haley on the birthday list today, born on this day in 1925, passed away in 1981. Then before that we heard from the Deltones and Hangin' Five. It is 22 minutes to four. You're on Capital 101.7 FM and Capital Digital. Here are the Hollies.

That's Eden Kane and Forget Me Not. And before that, we heard from... who'd we hear from? We heard from the Hollies and On a Carousel. I'd like to say hello to, SMS here from Gidgeganup. Patrick and Sasha in Gidgeganup are enjoying the groovy music. Good on you, kids. How are you going? Thank you very much for the SMS. Thanks to Joe for the SMS. Patrick and Sasha, a couple of our little troopers. Let's have a song from John English, a great Australian artist. And where are we? No, can't fit. There we are. We will play this particular one. It's called Hold Tight, Get Your Love Right.

That's John English and Hold Tight, Get Your Love Right. I saw John English, he was the Australian act on the Kenny and Dolly show when they came here many, many, many moons ago. And he is very, very good on, well, he was very good on stage. It is 12 minutes to 4. You're on Capital 101.7 FM and Capital Digital. Here's a song from the Bobby Fuller 4.

That's Brian Davies and Dream Girl, a number one song for him on the East Coast. And before that, we heard from the Bobby Fuller Four and I Fought the Law, and the Law won. 8 minutes to four, Capital 101.7 FM and Capital Digital. And Tony and Denise of Harrisdale. Hi, folks. How are you? Thank you very much for your phone call and enjoying the show this afternoon. Here's Ernie Maresca.

Ernie Maresca and a shout, shout, let yourself out. Good song. Ernie Maresca wrote that one. He also wrote a song called Run Around Sue, and big hit for Dion and the Belmonts. Here's Johnny Rivers.

They're the Beatles. I saw her standing there. And before that, Johnny Rivers and Where Have All the Flowers Gone? 4:02 on Capital 101.7 FM and Capital Digital. Looking at the weather for tomorrow, we're after a sunny day. Chance of morning fog around the hills. Minimum tonight of 9 and a maximum tomorrow of 21. And for Wednesday, exactly the same. Morning fog around the hills. Minimum of 9 and a maximum, once again, 21. At present in Perth, we have 18.7, 67% humidity, wind from the east-south-east at 6 kilometres per hour, and the barometric pressure, 1023.9. Our maximum 19 degrees came at 9 minutes to 3. Let's get the second hour underway with Billy Thorpe and the Aztecs.

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And before that, Billy Thorpe, the Aztecs and Poison Ivy. 9 minutes past four, you're on Capital 101.7 FM and Capital Digital. 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The Maylands Bridge Club, located at 55 Gummery Street in Bedford, invites you to join them on either a Monday, Wednesday or Thursday. Free coaching is provided for those who haven't played before. If this is of interest to you, call Lindley on as 9328 5349. That's 9328 5349. Marilyn of Medina. Hello, Marilyn. Thank you for the phone call. Enjoying the music and thinks it's wonderful and it cheers her up. Good on you, Marilyn. Thank you very much for the phone call. Here are the Hondells.

birthday. They brought cake. And suddenly, everyone wants to talk about love. Company Stephen Sondheim's Razor Sharp musical returns reimagined by Whopper's incredible music theatre students. 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

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And we heard from the Hondells with Little Honda. 4:15 on Capital 101.7 FM and Capital Digital. If you'd like to give us a call, 9364-9888 is our number. Or as we've had a couple of SMSs this afternoon, 0491-866-22. Jenny's on the phone and would love to have a chat with you. Jet Harris and Tony Meehan, a great duo of guitar. Well, one's a drummer, one's a guitarist. Yeah, 1939 saw the birth of Jet Harris on this day. Here they are with Diamonds.

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That's Clyde McFatter and A Lover Please. And before that, we heard from Diane Renee with Blue Navy Blue. 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Neville Olympus through until 6 o'clock. If you'd like to give Jenny a ring, 9364 9888. Here's Australia's King of Rock and Roll, Johnny O'Keefe.

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And before that, the King of Australian Rock and Roll, Johnny O'Keefe, and Move Baby Move. 25 past four on Capital 101.7 FM and Capital Digital. Here is a Joe Dowell.

that's Tommy Sands, or as they called him, Mr. Nancy Sinatra, and A Young Man's Fancy. Before that, Joe Dowell and That Little Red Rented Rowboat. 4:30 on Capital 101.7 FM and Capital Digital. We have 18.4 in Perth at present, 66% humidity, the wind from the east-northeast at 9 kilometres per hour, and the barometric pressure 1,024. 19 degrees was our high today, and that came at 4:08. Here is a little Peggy March, and probably her biggest hit.

Roy Orbison and Lana. And before Roy Orbison, we heard from Little Peggy March, I Will Follow Him. You're on Capital 101.7 FM and Capital Digital. Let's get into the 70s. This is a group called Thin Lizzy.

That's Thin Lizzy and the Boys Are Back in Town. 20 to 5 on Capital 101.7 FM and Capital Digital. Good afternoon. Welcome to Capital Cruisin'. And they're going through until 6 o'clock. Here's a track from Susie Thompson. This is called If the Boy Only Knew.

That's Rick Nelson and Garden Party. And we heard from Sue Thompson, If the Boy Only Knew. 13 to 5, Capital 101.7 FM and Capital Digital. And Robert of Duncraig. G'day, Rob. How are you? Thank you for the phone call. Enjoying the program. And his poor cat passed away. It's always a hard time too. So good on you, Rob. Thanks for listening to Capital. Well, Wireless Hill in Ardross is the home of the Amateur Radio Club, WAVH Group, and they're a great bunch of hams, from beginners to the very experienced. 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New members and guests are always welcome. If this is of interest to you and you'd like to know more, including meetings and activity days and times, call Mark Dixon on 0413 820 071, 0413 820 071.

former lead guitarist with the Joy Boys, that's Dave Bridge and the Swan. And before that, Fortune Teller came from the Throb. And Rob of Gosnells. G'day, Rob. Thank you for the phone call. Enjoying another great mix of music. Thank you very much for the phone call. It is 7 minutes to 5. We'll have National Air News coming in at 5 o'clock.

Yes, the Love and Spoonful, and Do You Believe in Magic? And the previous song to that was I Go to Pieces from Peter and Gordon. 2:05, you're on Capital 101.7 FM and Capital Digital.

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1: Hello, I'm Peter Carey. The Australian Medical Association is calling for the government to mandate the Health Star rating system without delay. It argues the current voluntary system has failed to achieve widespread uptake and allows selective use, favouring healthier products. AMA President Dr. Danielle McMullen said unless all products are labelled, consumers are left confused.
2: With less than 40% of packaged foods having a label on the front, it really becomes a bit meaningless. It's hard to compare one packet that's got something compared to one that's got nothing. It's well short of the 70% target that government had set and short of the level that we think would be genuinely helpful to consumers.
1: Experts warn the Queensland state government's latest adult crime, adult time laws, will put additional pressure on watch houses and detention centres. Breach bail and go to jail is the government's next phase in cracking down on youth crime. It will see children charged with offences who breach bail subject to minimum mandatory sentencing. Criminologist Dr. Terry Goldsworthy says they will have to build more facilities to hold the offenders.
3: If you look at the Atkinson report, it told us that youth offenders, something like 53% or thereabouts, reoffended whilst on bail. So, get ready with the bricks and mortar and build some more places, because if you can't put a mandatory sentence in and there's no loopholes, you're going to have somewhere to put them in.
1: Senior WA Government Minister Paul Papalia has quit politics. Mr Papalia is the state's longest-serving lower house member of parliament, first elected almost two decades ago. He says an immediate family member has been diagnosed with a serious illness. The decision means there will be a by-election in Secret Harbour in Perth's south. New South Wales Treasury data has exposed a growing divide in the housing market. While first home buyers secured $19 billion in loans over the past year, property investors locked in a record $59 billion. Economists say the gap has grown exponentially over the last three decades, leaving younger buyers struggling to compete. To overseas news, Prince Harry has confirmed he won't be taking his family when he visits the UK. Correspondent Gavin Gray says it's devastating news for the King.
4: The King's son, Prince Harry, is coming to the UK to mark the one-year countdown to the Invictus Games, an Olympics for seriously injured servicemen and women. He was due to come with wife Meghan and his children, aged 7 and 5, but now they're not coming. It's all over a row about security. The arm's length royal says his children aren't safe and is demanding taxpayer-funded personal security, but he's not getting it. King Charles hasn't seen them in person for 4 years, and as things stand, he won't be seeing these grandchildren for a while longer yet.
1: And finally, a United Nations report shows global cocaine production has quadrupled over a decade, warning that supply may outstrip demand. Experts say a drop in crop eradication programs overseas has given criminal groups a free pass to rapidly expand their territory. Wastewater analysis shows Australian cocaine consumption has jumped. This is Air News. Both the Maroons and Blues are in Queensland, adding the final touches in camp ahead of Wednesday night's State of Origin decider. Maroon star fullback Kalyn Ponga says there's no better place for a decider than Suncorp Stadium.
5: A decider at Suncorp, as a Queenslander, there's probably no better feeling, especially literally running out and sort of looking up and seeing Maroon everywhere. It's pretty special. Words can't really describe the feeling. I definitely haven't had one that's replaced it, so I'm looking forward to that for sure.
1: Meanwhile, prop Mitch Barnett has declared the time has come for the Blues to deliver. Laurie Daly's team has been under the blowtorch since a heavy loss in Game 2. Barnett says the Blues are happy to take the underdog tag.
6: Yeah, it's fine. Like, everyone's entitled to the opinion. You know, we're bunkered down and, you know, we've got to go out and deliver our performance, and there's no point sitting here talking a big game. We've got to go deliver now.
1: And the Wallabies have touched down in Brisbane ahead of Saturday's Nations Championship clash with France at Suncorp Stadium. Reds fullback Jock Campbell set for his first test on home soil after starring in last week's loss to Ireland. And the Socceroos are starting to arrive back in Australia after being knocked out of the World Cup. But goalkeeper Patrick Beach says he still hasn't questioned coach Tony Popovich why he benched him for the penalty shootout against Egypt. Australian Independent Radio News.
7: It is 5 minutes past five on Capital 101.7 FM and Capital Digital. Good afternoon. Welcome to Capital Cruisin', Neville Limpus through until 6 o'clock. Jenny on the phone, 93649888. Looking at the weather for tomorrow, we're after a sunny day. Chance of morning fog, minimum tonight of 9 and a maximum tomorrow of 21. And for Wednesday, exactly the same, minimum of 9 and a maximum of 21. Also chance of morning fog around the hills. At present in Perth, we have 17.3, we have 70% humidity, wind from the northeast at 6 kilometres per hour and the barometric pressure 1,024.2. Our maximum today came at 8 minutes past 4 and that was 19 degrees. 6 past 5, you're on Capital 101.7 FM and Capital Digital.

Yeah, the vibrance and something about you, baby. And before that, we heard from the Walker Brothers, "The Sun Ain't Gonna Shine Anymore." 5:12, you're on Capital 101.7 FM and Capital Digital. Neville Limpus through until 6 o'clock. And Jenny's on the phone, 9364 9888. Here's the Spencer Davis Group.

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Here's Oliver.

That's Jane Pitney, that girl belongs to yesterday. And before that, Oliver and Good Morning Starshine. 24 minutes past five, you're on Capital 101.7 FM and Capital Digital. Here are the Beatles.

That is Eddie Cochran and Cherished Memories. And before that, The Beatles, Gotta Get You Into My Life. 5:30 on Capital 101.7 FM at Capital Digital. Here's Ray Columbus and The Invaders. She's a

That's Barry Stanton. I'm down begging on my knees. And before that, Ray Columbus and the Invaders and She's a Mod. 26 minutes to 6, you're on Capital 101.7 FM and Capital Digital. Here's Dusty Springfield.

Martha Friend and Vandellas, and it's a heat wave. Well, not at the moment, anyway. And before that, we heard from Dusty Springfield, I Only Want to Be With You. It's 21 minutes to 6, Capital 101.7 FM and Capital Digital.

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Cliff Richard, a song that he recorded for the movie The Young Ones, but it wasn't used in it. That was called Outsider. And before that, we heard from, what's that, Heatwave? Oh, yes, Martha and the Vandellas. Good, good track, that one. 14 to 6, here's Elvis Presley from the movie Roustabout.

Yeah, the Tokens and the Lion Sleeps Tonight. And also the King, Elvis Presley, and What Did I Say? 8 minutes to six, and Helena of Wembley Downs, loving the 60s music, bringing back happy memories of her teenage years. Good on you, Helena. Thank you very much for your phone call.

Multiplication. That's the name of the game. In every generation, you know they play the same. Yeah, it's multiplication. That's the name of the game.

That's Fats Domino, walking to New Orleans. It's coming up to 1 minute to six, time for me to get out of here. Thank you all very much for your company and your phone calls. Thank you to Jenny for looking after us as well. I'll be back again tomorrow morning for breakfast between 6 and 9. Hope you can join me then. Stay tuned, Stu Templeton up next. Till tomorrow morning, Neville Olympus, thanks for your company and bye for now.

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1: This is Air News Western Australia. I'm Peter Carey. Senior WA Government Minister Paul Papalia has quit politics after nearly two decades. Mr. Papalia says the diagnosis of a serious illness to a family member has forced him to redirect his focus.
2: My family have sacrificed their interests in favour of my service. It's time they got a better share of my time and energy. I'm sorry for my unplanned departure from Parliament and the by-election it will trigger. It's been an honour to serve as the state representative for the electorates of Peel, Warnborough and most recently Secret Harbour.
1: Paul Papalia is the state's longest-serving lower house member of Parliament. He's held major portfolios including Minister for Emergency Services, Corrective Services, Defence, Veterans, Racing and Gaming. The decision triggers a by-election in Secret Harbour in Perth's south. Premier Roger Cook is expected to elect a new member of the Cabinet this Friday afternoon. WA's Shadow Education Minister has criticised the state government over claims of worsening conditions in public schools. The Principals Federation of WA says school infrastructure is struggling to keep up with growing student populations and facilities are falling apart. Liam Staltari says the government has neglected school infrastructure and is desperately trying to catch up.
3: When you have poor, dilapidated school facilities, that isn't a work environment that respects teachers and it's not a learning environment that encourages students to learn. And as always, this is a government now desperately playing catch up because schools are struggling.
1: Geraldton police are urgently looking for two men who allegedly removed their electronic monitoring devices overnight. Jamie Smith reports.
4: Police say 19-year-old Quaden Jetta removed his monitor around 10:30 before leaving a home in Drummond Cove. Around midnight, 20-year-old John Underwood allegedly removed his and left a Geraldton home in a grey Holden Commodore. Police believe they're travelling together in Geraldton, but could be heading to Perth or Carnarvon. They're described as having dark hair and eyes and a dark complexion. Mr. Jetta is around 180 centimetres tall with a slim build, while Mr. Underwood is around 2 metres tall with a medium build. Anyone who sees them should call police immediately. Jamie Smith, Perth.
1: The Australian Medical Association is calling for the government to mandate the Health Star rating system without delay. It argues the current voluntary system has failed to achieve widespread uptake and allows selective use, favouring healthier products. AMA President Dr. Danielle McMullen said unless all products are labelled, consumers are left confused.
5: With less than 40% of packaged foods having a label on the front, it really becomes a bit meaningless. It's hard to compare one packet that's got something compared to one that's got nothing. It's well short of the 70% target that government had set and short of the level that we think would be genuinely helpful to consumers.
1: In WA sport, the Western Bulldogs have confirmed they will appeal against midfielder Matt Kennedy's one-match ban at the tribunal for his bump on Caden Cleary during Friday night's loss in Sydney. Kennedy caught Cleary high as both looked to gather a loose ball during the second quarter of the Bulldogs' loss at the SCG. The Dogs are also appealing the fines handed down to Will Lewis and Jordan Croft. Meantime, Hawthorn is set to regain star forward Nick Watson for Saturday night's clash against Carlton. This is Air News, Western Australia.

And that rousing start was the soundtrack from Shawshank Redemption, and that was played by the Digital Native Orchestra. Good evening and welcome to Monday Easy Evenings program. I'm Sue Templeton and my producer today is another Susan. And before we begin the program, I'd just like to thank Neville Olympus, as always, a great program, the Capital Cruisin' program, and for his great selection of songs, and also his producer Jenny for helping with the phones. The time is just 8 minutes past six, and just a weather update for the rest of the evening: just partly cloudy, 10% chance of showers and light winds. And tomorrow, Tuesday the 7th of July, minimum 9, maximum 21, the chance of morning fog, sunny afternoon, light winds, and just a 5% chance of rain. So not a bad day to get your washing done. And Wednesday, minimum 9, maximum 21, it's sunny on Wednesday, and just 10% chance of rain. Rain coming back on Thursday by the look of it. And the current temperature is 14.8 degrees.

was Patti LaBelle, wonderful soul singer, and just a great, great voice. Patti LaBelle and Michael McDonald sang that duet, On My Own, and that was recorded in 1986. It was originally released the year before by Dionne Warwick, and it was actually made more of a hit by Patti LaBelle later on. 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We are broadcasting and streaming from Wireless Hill in Perth, Western Australia. If you have any comments, Susan would be really happy to take a call and have a chat. The station number is 9364988. And alternatively, if you want to send an SMS, the number is 0491 8666 22. So the SMS number is 0491 8666 22. It's just great to have your company, and I hope you can stay and listen to the rest of the program.

Well, firstly, we heard from Paul Weller with Gravity. Paul Weller, most famously known as a band member in the 70s in The Jam and then Style Council. And that was followed by the Irish band of Siblings, The Cause, with Would You Be Happier? It's great to have your company. Are you an American woman living in Western Australia? Would you like to meet more North American women or expats from any nation now living in the Perth area? Founded in 1967, the American Women's Club Perth welcomes you. The club gathers regularly for fun daytime, evening and weekend social events throughout the year, plus the club's signature 4th of July and Thanksgiving activities. So that's just past the 4th of July, so maybe you were involved. If you're interested and would like to know more, please call Cynthia on 0484 355 704. So that's Cynthia. If you're an expat or an American and you'd like to join a band of women, Cynthia is the number to call, 0484 355 704. You're listening to Capital Easy Evenings program.

the fantastic voice of Aretha Franklin with What a Difference a Day Makes. Originally recorded in 1934 by a Spanish song by Mexican composer Maria Greva. It became famous globally with the English lyrics by Stanley Adams and was most famously, I guess, recorded by Diana Washington in 1959, but that's a great rendition by Aretha Franklin. And before that, we heard The Four Tops with the 1972 hit Ain't No Woman Like the Woman I've Got, and we started the bracket with Australian singer Amber Clare. It's a Lovely Day, very mellow and restful kind of song. It's a Lovely Day. It's great to have your company. You're listening to Capital Radio 101.7 FM. Susan's on the phones tonight. If you want to give her a chat, the number is give her a chat. If you'd like to have a chat with her. Is that better, Sue? Yeah. The number is 9364 9888.

0: Well, in that set, we started with John Barry, and his orchestra started it with the Chaplain, and that was from the soundtrack from the film The Same Name. And then Australian jazz pianist singer Janet Seidel. She was born in Cummins in South Australia, a small town. A piano teacher in Sydney, I think, but she became quite well known in the jazz scene internationally as well. Unfortunately, had quite a short life, passed away in early 60s. And that was with the 1947 Johnny Mercer classic, Midnight Sun. And we finished the set, and that was a bit of a surprise for me. A find from a friend of mine, and passed it on to me. Keith Urban with his rendition of the 1980 Bill Withers classic, Just the Two of Us. I hope you enjoyed it. And thanks for passing that on to me.
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And that was, of course, the Electric Light Orchestra with Strange Magic. And before that was the Irish singer-songwriter and activist Sinead O'Connor with the hauntingly beautiful Troy. And we started the set with the Allman Brothers and Little Martha. That was a bit of an eclectic mix, that one. And I'm just going to update the weather. Partly cloudy, light winds, and only a 10% chance of rain this evening. Tomorrow, minimum of 9, maximum of 21. Perth area, the chance of morning fog and sunny afternoon, light winds. Wednesday, the 8th of July, minimum 9, maximum 21, sunny. Just a 10% chance of rain on Wednesday, and looks like rain is returning on Thursday with a 60% chance of rain. And currently the temperature is 13.4 and we're just approaching 7 o'clock now.

And that was Rufus Wainwright with Vibrate. And before that was the Saeti Kinnan Orchestra and the theme from the film Schindler's List. So a soundtrack from the film Schindler's List. 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So it's the Easy Evenings program.

And that was, of course, a live recording. Matt Corby, Australian Matt Corby. I think that's a beautiful rendition of the In Excess number, Never Tear Us Apart. And before that, we started the set with Kate Bush and her 1985 hit, Running Up the Hill. I hope you enjoyed that one. I really thought Matt Corby did a great job of that song. Do you have an interest in floral art? The Southern Floral Art Group meets on the fourth Saturday of each month, 10:30 a.m. to 1:30 p.m. at the Wattle Grove Baptist Church in Putty Lane. 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For more information on the Southern Floral Art Group or membership details, please call Barbara on 92561251. So that's the Southern Floral Art Group, and the number is again for Barbara, 92561251.

And that was, of course, Ennio Morricone, the instrumental, and it was a song called For Annette and Warren, which was obviously a dedication to Annette Bening and Warren Beatty, and part of the soundtrack for the film Love Affair, which was produced by Warren Beatty and was largely a remake of the film An Affair to Remember, which originally starred Deborah Carr and Cary Grant. And before that was that great track by Kate Sobrano and the Melbourne Symphony Orchestra with Courage. She originally wrote and recorded that in 1998 and released it in 2023 with the Melbourne Symphony. Great, great track. And I had a message from Vivian. She enjoyed that track and has enjoyed the program. Merci, merci. And I hope you've got your feet up, Vivian. And yes, merci, madame. Okay, going on. Let's keep going with the music.

0: And that was a duet with Elton John and Brandy Carlile, Who Believes in Angels. Quite a good track, that one. I hope you're enjoying the program. It's you're with Capital Radio 101.7 FM, and you're listening to the Easy Evenings program.
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And that was the Swedish R&B singer Nils Landgren with the Gloria Gaynor classic, I Will Survive. And before that was Joni Mitchell with another classic, Our Love. And that was from a later recording with full orchestra from the album Travelogue. It's a great album, that one. You're listening to Capital Radio 101.7 FM. Ted Zapara's come into the studio, so he's setting up for the next program, and I hope that you will stay and listen to his program as well.

And that was Ben Harper with the George Harrison classic, Give Me Love. And before that was, what's his name? I have to just remember. Amos Lee with Arms of a Woman. And we started the set with the Billie Holiday classic. Well, it's a Rodgers and Hart classic, actually. 1935 jazz standard, Easy to Remember. I think I've got just time for a couple of more tracks, but... I'd just like to thank Susan for being the producer tonight. I've had another call from Tony and Denise from Harrisdale. Thanks, Tony. They've enjoyed the program. That's great. Okay, and just stay tuned for Ted Sapara. He's coming up at 8 o'clock and along with Stan. Okay, take it easy and be safe and warm.

And that was Norman Connors with the Stylistics classic, Betcha by Golly Why. 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

Thank you very much indeed, Sue, for another great program. It is Ted Zappara with you on this very lovely Monday night. It's a great evening to be with you, playing some great music from the golden years of radio. Hope you're going to enjoy my program through till 10 p.m. So we're going to get started, and one of the things I did want to just mention before I get started, tonight's instrumentals, instrumental musics, are all about the TV themes that we would know from going way back to the late 50s and early 60s and into the early 70s. So it's all about the TV themes tonight. See if you can guess. I think some of them are a bit easy, but a couple you might struggle with, and I hope you're going to enjoy trying to work out the which of these TV themes you enjoyed the most. Let's get started with Ray Stevens.

Trains and buses. 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

Alrighty, so that was Sandy Shaw. That was number one on this day in 1964. There's always something there to remind me. Now, we also had in the middle there, I got myself a bit confused this evening, and I do apologise for that, because I played my... That was my musical for the night, because it was on this day in 2008 that the movie Mamma Mia, featuring the music of ABBA, based on the musical, opened in Sweden, where the group attended the screening, briefly uniting Benny, Bjorn, Arnefrid and Agnetha. And, of course, the movie starred Meryl Streep and Pierce Brosnan. And so that was why I was playing that as my musical. So you've heard the musical before my time. But anyway, what we've missed is the theme, which I'm going to play as the start in the lieu of the musical. And we let out with, of course, Turn Your Radio On, Ray Stevens. So the time is now 8:10. And we're going to continue. And thank you, Stan. He's been my right-hand man for many, many years, and he's here with me this evening. Just come in. We're just trying to sort a few things out. But Stan is here if anybody would like to give him a call any time throughout the evening. And you let him know that you enjoyed these themes from the TV screens. I hope you're going to enjoy the variable. There's a couple, as I said, that just might have a little bit of a twist. You may or may not remember which ones they are, but I hope you're going to enjoy that. We're going to start out with that. I'm not going to tell you what it is, but it's the Royal Philharmonic Orchestra playing this particular theme.

Ruby and the Romantics from 1963, and Our Day Will Come. We also had Steve Lawrence in there with Loving is a Way of Living. And did you guess the first of 8 TV serial themes that I've got tonight? It's one that was a British espionage series, aired from the 7th of January in 1961 to the 21st of April 1969. Starred Patrick McNee as John Steed, Diana Rigg, of course, as the gorgeous Emma Peel, and Honor Blackman, also very lovely, as Kathy Gale. And of course, that was The Avengers, one of my favourite shows of that era. And he was a very suave man, wasn't he? I love the Bentley he used to drive, the Avengers theme. So that's one of 8. So there's another one coming up very shortly as well. I'm sure you'll get that one pretty easy. But I've got there's a couple interspersed which you might think, not too sure about that. But I hope you do give us a call if you're remembering these particular series and how much you might have enjoyed them. Now, there's going to be some lovely weather coming through for the next couple of days. Tomorrow, Tuesday the 7th of July, we've got a minimum overnight tonight of 9, followed by a maximum tomorrow of 21. Chance of a morning fog, but a sunny afternoon with light winds. On Wednesday, exactly the same both in minimums and maximum, 9 and 21. And the chance of a shower coming through on Thursday. But a couple of very lovely days ahead as far as the weather is concerned. And, of course, Stan, as always, is here with me. And if you want to give him a call any time, 93649888 is indeed the number. Or you can give us a text if you wish, 0491 86622. This is my special request tonight is for Cheryl. Hi, Cheryl. She's a voluntary guide at Rotto with me. Lovely to catch up. And you're a new listener, Cheryl, and I hope you're going to enjoy the music tonight and you'll stay tuned to Capital 101.7 FM and Capital Digital and enjoy our music each and every day. And this was your special request, Cheryl, for anything Beatles. And this is one of my favourites. It's actually written by George Harrison, one of my favourite ones from Abbey Road. Hope you're going to enjoy Something.

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It's a beautiful track there. Hope you enjoyed that. You'll never get to heaven. We also had, of course, the second of the themes of TV series. That was an easy one, wasn't it? That, of course, was the Ballad of Jed Clampett, and that was the Beverly Hillbillies, another one of my favourites from... was from 1962 to 1971. And, of course, it starred Buddy Ebsen, Irene Ryan, Donna Douglas and Max Baer Jr. And the Beverly Hillbillies was a really, really popular series throughout the 60s and early 70s. And we also had the request for you, Cheryl. I hope you enjoyed your Beatle track, Something. It's one of my favourites from the fantastic Abbey Road album. So the time here at Capital 101.7 FM and Capital Digital is now 8:32. Now, the East Fremantle Probus Club is a group of friendly, retired and semi-retired men and women who meet at 9:30 a.m. on the third Wednesday of each month at the East Fremantle Community Park. Entry is from Fletcher Street through the car park, then walk to the main building. Watch out for the Probus signs. You'll make new friends, hear interesting speakers and participate in regular outings and activities. New members will be warmly welcomed. I'll get my tongue around that. For further information, you can give Barbara a call on 0408 941 540. So that's 0408 941 540. If you'd like to know more about the East Fremantle Probus Club, who meet at 9:30 a.m. on the third Wednesday of each month at the East Fremantle Community Park. Entry is from Fletcher Street. You walk through the car park to the main building and watch out for the Probus signs. And of course, as always, you're welcome to give us a call here at the studio if you want more information. 9364 9888. So it's time now for our classical piece. Now, the Czech composer Antonín Dvořák, who died in 1904, is best known for his lovely New World symphonies. But tonight, we're going to hear his Slavonic Dance. It's number 8 in G minor, played by the London Symphony Orchestra, conducted by George Richter.

Prince's death, and now his retirement from live performing last week, Darryl Braithwaite. And, of course, One Summer, great Australian singer. We had Summertime by Sam Cooke, and we let out that particular bracket with the Slavonic Dance number 8 in G minor, played by the London Symphony Orchestra and conducted by George Richter. So the time here at Capital 101.7 FM and Capital Digital here in Perth in Western Australia is now 8:43, and we don't have any cereal anymore, so we've got music all the way through till 10 p.m. and I certainly hope you're enjoying the music we have here from the golden years of radio. 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

Australian singer Russell Morris and My Sweet Love from 1971, that was. And the theme on the in the middle there was a TV series that was run from September of 1960 through to April of 1972. Do you remember which one it was? Did you know that it starred Fred McMurray, William Frawley and Tim Considine? And, of course, it was My Three Sons. Another great show. Most of them are the American series because that's the way... That's one of the only types of themes I could get hold of, but they were still great shows, especially for me growing up. I hope you're enjoying the just a bit of a reminder of some of the themes that came through in that particular era. All right, so the time here at Capital 101.7 FM and Capital Digital is now 8:55. And as I said, there's no serial tonight, but at 9 o'clock we will have our producer's picks. So Stan will be having his... selections coming through just after 9 o'clock, but in the meantime, let's head along with. Oh, I've got the wrong page. Here we go. This is, oh, of course, it is Celine Dion. Beautiful track. Let's talk about love.

Jerry Rafferty when he was with Steeler's Wheel. And, of course, that's from 1972 and Stuck in the Middle with You. And the theme, of course, I'm sure many of you would have recognised. It was one of the biggest series throughout its history, from April of the 1978 through until May of 1991. A very long-running series. And I think, from memory, it had the highest ratings of all time when JR was killed. Who shot JR? And, of course, that was the theme from Dallas. And that was the City of Prague Philharmonic Orchestra with that theme from Dallas. And then we had the lead out on that track was Celine Dion, of course, with Amar Haciendo el Amor. Let's talk about love. So the time here at Capital 101.7 FM and Capital Digital is now 7 minutes past nine. And it's time, of course, for the producer's picks. And Stan's brought in three fantastic tracks again, as always. And we're going to, at the end of his treble, we've got Marty Robbins, and he's wearing a white sports coat. In the middle of this particular treble, we've got Yellow River with Christy. We're going to lead out with Patsy Cline. Crazy.

white sports coat and a pink carnation. And that, of course, was Marty Robbins. And we also had Christy there with Yellow River. And Patsy Cline led us out in that beautiful treble from the producer's stand tonight. And Crazy. So the time here at Capital 101.7 FM and Capital Digital here in Perth in Western Australia is now 16 minutes past the hour of 9 p.m. And of course, you can give Stan a call, 9364 9888, if you'd like to recommend any further requests for next week for either my show or his treble. If you've got a special request you'd like to hear, please give us a call, let us know, so we can play it for you next Monday night. Now, if you're having trouble controlling the way you eat, and yes, that would be me, Food Addicts in Recovery Anonymous is a free 12-step recovery program from anyone suffering from food obsession, overeating, undereating, or bulimia. For further details and information meetings, please call Kerry on 0407 607 436. 0407 607 436. That's Kerry. If you're having trouble controlling the way you'd eat and you'd like to know more about the free 12-step recovery program, then give Kerry a call. Or indeed, as I've indicated earlier, you can give us a call here at the station for further information. Alrighty then, let's keep moving on with some great music from the golden years. This is another Australian singer, Samantha Sang, whose version of this particular track reached number 3 on the Billboard charts in 1978, and it was written by the Bee Gees, who accompanied her with their fantastic track, Emotion.

Just trying to keep my customers satisfied, Simon and Garfunkel. And did you get the theme through the middle there? It was October of 1960 through to April of 1968. A very long and very, very popular show starred Andy Griffith and Ron Howard as Opie in the Andy Griffith Show. And we let out, of course, with Samantha Sang and Emotion. Hi, Sylvie. You like Patsy Cline, and so does Stan, and so do I. Hope you enjoyed that track of Patsy's at Crazy. And the time here at Capital 101.7 FM and Capital Digital is now 28 minutes past 9. We're going through till 10 p.m. with great music from the golden years of radio at... Oh, sorry. Yes, it is. At 28 minutes past 9, this is Ross Ryan. Peaked at number 2 on the Australian charts. He was an Australian singer in 1973. I am Pegasus.

Did you remember the theme? It was one of the longest-running American primetime TV series until it was surpassed by The Simpsons. Went from September of 1955 through till March of 1975. 20 years, and it could only be one show. I'm sure you all used to watch it. I certainly did. Loved Gunsmoke. Yes, indeed, it was fantastic. Mr. Dillon, has been a killing. And that was one of the longest-running primetime TV series, the theme from Gunsmoke. Hope you're enjoying that and bringing back some great memories of the shows that I used to watch, and I'm hoping you used to watch them as well. Smokey was in there as well from 1976 and Lay Back in the Arms, and we let out that bracket with Ross Ryan, who's an Australian singer from 1973, and I Am Pegasus. Well, I'm Ted, and Stan's here with me as well, as always, on a Monday night. We're delighted to be bringing to you some great music from the golden years of radio here at Capital 101.7 FM and Capital Digital here in Perth in Western Australia. And if you're listening to us through capitalcommunityradio.com, anywhere around the world, over east, interstate, international, wherever you may be, hope you're enjoying the music here at Capital 101.7 FM. Just like this one from Al Martino.

We also had Smokey Robinson from 1981, 5 weeks at number one on the singles chart, and Being With You. And we let out that break with the beautiful voice of Al Martino, Mary in the Morning. Well, it's almost time for Stan and I to make like we're not here. We've only got 10 minutes to go, so we're just going to keep the music rolling, and we're going to keep it up until 10 p.m. And this is The Association from 1966, Cherish.

that, of course, that was Shocking Blue and Venus. And we also had Cherish, the Association from 1966. Well, that's it. That's about it for another Monday night come and gone here at Capital 101.7 FM and Capital Digital. Hi, Maggie. Delighted, as always, to hear that you're enjoying my music on a Monday night. Thank you so much indeed. You have been listening to Ted Zappara on this very lovely Monday night. I hope you're going to have a wonderful week ahead. And I look forward to being back again. And thank you, Stan, for joining me and keeping me up and about, as always, and keep me on my toes. And we'll look forward to both being here next week to provide some great music from the golden years of radio. And we're going to finish off with another of these because I'm going to tell you what it is, because it's the last track. And this is aired on for 11 seasons, from September of 1982 till May of 1993. It starred Ted Danson and Shelley Long, and of course it was Cheers. And that's what we're going to say. It's Cheers from me and Cheers from him.

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I looked in it and found a gang of junk. Roots, bones, and bottles.

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1: Well, there she is. 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
0: Gee, it must be great riding with him. Is he picking you up after school today?
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I was cleaning out my wallet the other day, and I ran across a whole bunch of IOUs. Some of them, 30 years overdue. And the funny thing is that all of these IOUs are owed to the one person. And I think right now might be a pretty good time for an accounting. Are you listening, Mom? Mom, I owe you for so many things. A lot of services. Like night watchman, for instance. For lying awake nights, listening for coughs, cries, creaking floorboards. And me coming in too late. You had the eye of an eagle, the roar of a lion. But you always had a heart as big as a house. I owe you for services as a short order cook, chef, baker, for making sirloin out of hamburgers, turkey out of tuna fish, and two big old strapping boys out of leftovers. I owe you for cleaning services, for the daily scrubbing of face and ears, all work done by hand. And for the frequent dusting of a small boy's pants to try to make sure that he led a spotless life. And for washing and ironing that no laundry could ever do. And for drying the tears of childhood. And for ironing out the problems of growing up. I owe you for veterinary services, for feeding every lost dog I dragged home at the end of a rope, and for healing the pains of puppy love. I owe you for construction work, for building kites, confidence, hopes and dreams, and somehow you made them all touch the sky, and for cementing a family together so that it can stand the worst kind of shocks and blows, and for laying down a good strong foundation to build a life on. One thing, Mom, I'll never ever forget. When there were only two pieces of apple pie left and three hungry people, I noticed that you were the one who suddenly decided you really didn't like apple pie in the first place. Well, these are just a very few of the things for which payment is long overdue. The person I owe them to works very cheap. She managed by simply doing without a whole lot of things which she needed herself. And my IOUs add up to much more than I could ever hope to repay. But you know, the nicest thing about it all is that I know that she'll mark the entire bill paid in full for just one kiss and four little things.

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1: I wonder what that means.
2: Well, that's right. Say, what are you doing in here, man?

also a maximum of a 20. In Perth at present, 10.3, 99% humidity, the wind is calm, the barometric pressure 1,025.3, and our minimum so far this morning, 8.9, and that came at 14 minutes past 2. Good morning, welcome to Capital Breakfast. Neville Limpus taking you through until 9 o'clock. Debbie's on the phone this morning, give Debbie a ring on 9364 9888. Let's get things underway with John Denver.

Yeah, the Platters and Coma Prima, all the, for the first time. Also heard from John Denver and Back Home Again. Well, welcome to Capital Breakfast, and hope you're in for a good day. Neville Limpus take you through until 9 o'clock. Debbie's on the phone. 9364 9888 is our number. Here's Lonnie Lee.

That's Henry Mancini and the orchestra and the Swingin' Safari. And we also heard from Lonnie Lee, I Found a New Love. It is a 6:15. 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Well, are you tired and bored in your exercise class? 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Led by qualified and caring professionals, this is an enjoyable way to keep dancing in a safe and supported space, your own chair. 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For times, location, and further information, give this number a call, 0411 243 317. 0411 243 317. At 6:16, here's a song that Elvis Presley recorded on this day in 1964. He was recording songs for his upcoming movie called Viva Las Vegas.

and I was born to rock. Hey, won't ever bunny in the turn your head to the left. Come on, everybody, and turn your head to the right.

That's Brian Poole and the Tremolos and Someone. And before that, the King, Elvis Presley, Come On Everybody, recorded on this day in 1964. 21 minutes past six, you're on Capital 101.7 FM and Capital Digital. Our phone number, 9364988. Debbie's on the phone today, filling in for our regular producers who are away on holidays. Lucky ducks. Here's Herman's Hermits.

That's Iggy Gourmet and Blame It on the Bossa Nova. And before that, we heard Herman's Hermits and No Milk Today. 27 past 6 on Capital 101.7 FM and Capital Digital. And good morning to Carol of Eokine. Loving the music, especially the first two songs. Good on you, Carol. Thank you for the phone call. Here's Patsy Ann Noble.

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That's Dean Martin. Good version of A Gentle On My Mind. And we heard from Patsy Ann Noble with A Good Looking Boy. 28 minutes to 7, you're on Capital 101.7 FM and Capital Digital. Looking at the weather for today, we're after a sunny day. Patchy fog in the morning, mainly around the hills, and a maximum today of 21. For tomorrow, Wednesday, sunny, the chance of morning fog around the hills, minimum tonight of 9, and a maximum tomorrow, once again, 21. 9.7 in Perth, we have 99% humidity, wind from the east-northeast at 2 kilometres per hour, and the barometric pressure 1,025.7. Minimum so far this morning came at 14 minutes past 2 this morning, and that was 8.9. Here's Roy Orbison.

camp alone, with all the dreams I own, drifting out across the ocean blue. I'll sail my ship alone,

That's Jerry Lee Lewis and butting in on Roy Orbison. As we said before, here comes Roy Orbison, and this one is called Blue By You. 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

Yeah, The Shadows and A Little Bit of Tear Let Me Down. And before that, Roy Orbison. It's 19 to 7. You're on Capital 101.7 FM and Capital Digital. 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

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You're on Capital 101.7 FM and Capital Digital, 12 minutes to 7. We will have national air news, hopefully, in at 7 o'clock. Here's Jay and the Americans.

your mama. That's Frank Sinatra and Come Fly With Me. And we heard from Jay and the Americans with Cara Mia. 6 minutes to seven, you're on Capital 101.7 FM and Capital Digital. It was on this day back 4 years ago that we lost Adam Wade. His biggest hit was this one, The Writing on the Wall.

Frank Ifield and I Remember You. And we heard from Adam Wade, The Writing on the Wall. 1 minute to 7, National Air News coming in at 7 o'clock.

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1: Good morning, I'm Lee Harrison. The Federal Defence Minister is describing China's launch of a nuclear-capable missile into the Pacific Ocean as concerning for regional peace. The launch of the missile, fitted with a dummy warhead, came just hours after Australia and Fiji signed a historic defence pact in Suva. The Chinese Navy insists the test upheld international law and didn't target any specific country. But Richard Miles says the action destabilises efforts to make the Pacific an ocean of peace.
2: See us very much increasing our own defence capability, but also working very closely with our neighbours and our partners immediately around our borders.
1: Prime Minister Anthony Albanese will meet his Solomon Islands counterpart in Honiara today. The leaders are expected to begin negotiations on a new security treaty aimed at curbing China's influence in the region. The visit follows a pledge by Solomon's PM Matthew Whale to reset relations with Australia in a pivot from his predecessor's heavy alignment with Beijing. A Liberal senator is criticising how defence spending is managed. Jess Collins used Senate estimates to question bureaucrats about how much and how long it would take for something such as changing a light bulb at a military site. She says she's since learned it costs about $500, and that's just one example.
3: Currently, we have about $14 billion being poured into maintenance. We've been looking at Victoria Barracks, Sydney. So, you know, they're selling off 67 bases. One of them is Victoria Barracks, Sydney. We've also got the other Victoria Barracks as well.
1: Data shows suburbs with more owner-occupied homes have stronger long-term capital growth than those with more investor-owned properties. Cotality has analysed several areas over the past 16 years. Head of Research Tim Lawless says the disparity is partly due to improvements owners make to their properties.
4: Owner-occupied homes, they tend to be held longer. There tend to be more levels of capital investment in the terms of renovation.
1: In other news, huge crowds have gathered in Tehran for the funeral procession of Iran's slain supreme leader. Ayatollah Ali Khamenei was killed on the first day of the war with the United States and Israel. An inquiry's concluded there's reasonable doubt about the guilt of some of the men jailed over an alleged terrorist plot in Sydney. Six men, known as the Croatian Six, were found guilty in 1981. The state's top court will now consider whether to quash convictions against half of the group. And the National Film and Sound Archive has opened nominations for the annual Sounds of Australia collection. Australians are being asked to share recordings that have shaped the nation's cultural, historical and social life. This is Air News. Essendon great Matthew Lloyd says the Bombers are at their lowest ebb on field that he's seen. The Bombers sit at the bottom of the ladder with just one win for the season. Lloyd says the issues at the hangar are deeper than the coach.
5: Needs a lot of appointments. So whoever the coach is would want to be bringing in development coaches. Might be the development assistant coaches. They've got to look at the administration. Yeah, the whole gamut of roles within a football club, which makes a good football club. So sort of a long way off in every department.
1: To Rugby League now, and Queensland assistant coach Matt Ballon believes New South Wales have named a stronger side for tomorrow night's series decider. The Blues have rung six changes for Game 3. Ballon says they're expecting a tough battle.
6: I think Hamole Olakau'atu coming back into the side is a good pick. Obviously, Bostock is on debut. Bradman Best, you know, Crichton in the centres. There's a few selections that, are different than what has been tossed up in the first couple of games. So I think they've picked a strong team.
1: And Alex Diminor's Wimbledon campaign has come to an end. Knocked out in the fourth round by Italian Flavio Cuboli in straight sets. Australian Independent Radio News.

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2: 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Good morning. Welcome to Capital Breakfast. Neville Limpus taking you through until 9 o'clock. Debbie's on the phone. 9364988 is our number. Looking at the weather for today, we're after a sunny day. Patchy fog in the morning, mainly around the hills, and a maximum today of 21. For tomorrow, Wednesday, a sunny day, chance of morning fog around the hills, minimum tonight of 9 and a maximum tomorrow, once again, 21. At present in Perth, we have 9.8, 99% humidity. The wind is calm, the barometric pressure 1025.9. The minimum this morning came at 14 minutes past 2, and that was 8.9. 6:07, good morning. Welcome to Capital Breakfast.

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Well, the Theatre Organ Society of Australia is a group of friendly music-loving people who enjoy the sounds of the Compton Theatre Organ. Meetings are held on the first Sunday of the month at the John Leckie Music Centre, 25 Mel Vista Avenue in Nedlands, commencing at 2 p.m. New members will be warmly welcomed. You can play or just listen to the pleasant music. Make new friends and enjoy afternoon tea. For further information, call Rodney on 0417 960 164. 0417 960 164. At 7:11, time for our country threesome, starting off this morning with Jim Reeves.

That's our country threesome for this Tuesday morning. We started off with Jim Reeves with Distant Drums. Slim Whitman was there with Secret Love, and Jimmy Dean, The First Thing Every Morning. 18 minutes past 7, you're on Capital 101.7 FM and Capital Digital. If you'd like to give us a call, Debbie's on the phone. 9364 9888 is our number. Here's Judy Stone.

Rod Stewart and Somewhere Beyond the Sea. 24 minutes past 7, you're on Capital 101.7 FM and Capital Digital. We'll have local news coming in at 7.30. It was on this day in 1967 that the Beatles released this song.

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0: at the by-election yesterday after announcing his shock resignation from politics due to family reasons. Mr Cook says he believes locals will back in Labor to remain in the seat over their Liberal or One Nation opponents.
1: That's what we'll be saying to the people of Secret Harbour. Who is building the new Mandurah Hospital? Who has created extra 900 beds in our hospital system and is undertaking record investment in housing? Only WA Labor will stand up for Western Australians, and we believe that it's important that we can continue the conversation with the people of Secret Harbour around those issues.
0: A third union has voted in favour of strike action at BHP's Port Hedland operations. Almost 97% of Australia Workers' Union members have voted to take protected industrial action following 6 months of stalled pay negotiations with the company. The result means these union members can join the Electrical Trades Union and the Australian Manufacturing Workers' Union, who've already backed industrial action. Another bargaining meeting is scheduled for today. A coroner has found a New South Wales man who went missing off a Perth beach 13 years ago probably died in a shark attack. Martin Edward Tan was 24 when he was last seen alive in 2013 on Mullaloo Beach. His disappearance sparked a multi-agency land, air and sea search. And a giant petrel found on Mullaloo Beach in Perth's north has become Australia's seventh case of the H5 bird flu. Testing at the CSIRO has revealed the bird is presumed positive to the deadly strain following initial WA tests. Chief Veterinary Officer Dr. Sam Hamilton says the risk to human health remains low and there's still no evidence of mass deaths. To sport now, Braden Maynard admits he was out for revenge before he made contact with an umpire. The Collingwood hard man was fined after he was struck by Gold Coast's Ben Long. Maynard says he didn't mean to make contact.
2: I came from about 50 metres deep, so I probably should have been aware of what was around me, but like I said, I had my eyes on one man and one man only, and unfortunately the umpire was in the way. Look, it was careless. I didn't mean to touch him. He sort of just was there in the middle, happy to get him out of the way, but there was no malice in it whatsoever.
0: And Essendon great Matthew Lloyd says the club is at its lowest ebb. The Bombers are this week reportedly starting to contact candidates for the vacant coaching job. This is Air News Western Australia.
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0: John Hughes' business philosophy is that of a friendly and efficient company, trading with integrity and determined to give our customers the very best of service. 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
2: And looking at the weather for today, we're after a sunny day with a maximum of 21. For tomorrow, once again a sunny day, minimum tonight of 9 and a maximum tomorrow also 21. 9.8 in Perth, we have 99% humidity, wind from the east-northeast at 2 kilometres per hour and the barometric pressure 1026.1. Our minimum this morning came at 14 minutes past 2 and that was 8.9. 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

This Simon and Garfunkel and the Boxer. And before that, we heard from the Seekers, the carnival is over. It is a quarter to eight. You're on Capital 101.7 FM and Capital Digital. And I'd like to say good morning to Tony and Denise of Harrisdale. Hello, Tony and Denise. Thank you for the phone call. Enjoying the music. Time for our producer's pick. This one's picked by Debbie, and of course Engelbert Humperdinck is her selection. And old Engelbert will be in town on Sunday night doing a concert down at the Riverside Theatre. Here's the song that's picked by Debbie. This is called My World.

That's Conway Twitty and Ronnie McDowell. It's Only Make Believe. And before that, the producer's pick, My World from Engelbert Humperdinck. You're on Capital 101.7 FM and Capital Digital. Here is a song from Mary Hopkin, and this is called Those Were the Days.

That's Roger Miller and Engine Engine Number 9. We also heard from Mary Hopkin, and those were the days. 2 minutes to eight, you're on Capital 101.7 FM and Capital Digital National Air News in at 8 o'clock.

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1: Hello there, I'm Sean Bindley. Australia and New Zealand say the launch of a nuclear-capable missile into the South Pacific is destabilising and concerning. Lee Harrison reports.
2: The missile with a dummy warhead was launched by China just as a new defence treaty was signed between Australia and Fiji. Strategic Analysis Australia Director Michael Shoebridge says the timing of the test is suspicious.
3: You can't help but connect the dots, and Beijing would know that. So I do think it is a known goal from Beijing, because it really does show South Pacific nations that China is willing to do this kind of stuff.
2: A Chinese foreign ministry spokesperson says they hope countries won't overinterpret the launch. Lee Harrison, Air News.
1: The Prime Minister is turning his attention to the Solomon Islands after striking a key defence deal with Fiji. Nelson Scott has the details.
4: The PM will today meet his Solomon's counterpart in Honiara to advance talks on a new security treaty aimed at blocking Beijing from gaining a military foothold. Anthony Albanese will also attend celebrations marking 48 years of independence in the Pacific nation. Solomon's Prime Minister Matthew Wale has committed to resetting relations with Australia